0: just makes it that little bit more special to just see their little faces. But, you know, win or lose, I'm still mum, and I think they've changed my perspective because I go home and I've maybe lost or not trained well, and it doesn't matter to them. I'm just home and they're happy.
1: And drought's been declared in North Wales and the Upper Severn, the first part of the UK to make the announcement this summer. July is on course to become the driest on record in Wales for 190 years. That's the latest. I'm Daisy Steele.
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4: Today looks set to be another fine day. After a locally grey and misty start, plenty of sunshine will develop, leading to a very warm afternoon. A high of 28 degrees and sunset this evening at 9:11. Tonight stays dry with clear skies, and looking ahead to the weekend, Saturday brings more very warm sunshine. The weather turns more changeable on Sunday with some showers and breezier conditions moving in. Monday then looks mostly dry, but rather cloudy.
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0: Community news from around Yeovil and South Somerset.
1: Brought to you by Leonardo of Yeovil, the home of British helicopters.
2: Somerset Council has announced plans to build 580 new council homes over the next 5 years, placing housing at the heart of a new long-term strategy for the county. Developed in partnership with Homes in Somerset, the Social Housing Development Strategy aims to deliver high-quality, energy-efficient homes by March 2031. The focus is on affordability, sustainability, and meeting the needs of Somerset's diverse communities, helping to create safe, secure places for people to live. The Council says the scheme will support residents' physical, mental, and social well-being, with low-carbon homes designed to promote independence whilst reducing energy costs and tackling fuel poverty. The strategy also looks at expanding housing into rural areas, recognising their unique challenges, while addressing complex housing needs and supporting displaced people. Projects already completed include developments in Minehead and Taunton, with further schemes currently underway in Bridgewater and Taunton. Councillor Frederica Smith-Roberts says the plan sets out a bold and inclusive vision, built on strong partnerships with landowners, developers and local communities. She says it goes beyond bricks and mortar, aiming to strengthen communities, support economic growth and respond to climate change, ensuring everyone in Somerset has access to a safe and affordable home. If you have an item of community news from where you live, please send it to info@radio9springs.com.

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2: From the Sky News Centre at 2, Andy Burnham's opening a new government headquarters in Manchester, known as Number 10 North, in a bid to shift power away from Westminster. The new Prime Minister will work from there for the first time later today. Meanwhile, plans to release thousands of prisoners early across England and Wales have been paused. Andy Burnham's announced a freeze on the scheme, which was due to start in September, to ease overcrowding in jails. Mark Fairhurst from the Prison Officers Association thinks a review is right.
3: We must listen to the victims of crime. We've got a lot of worried people now who are fearful that come September, their perpetrator will be on the streets. This doesn't feel like justice to me. This is so, so wrong.
2: Southport killer Axel Rudakabana has been transferred to a high-security psychiatric hospital from prison. The Ministry of Justice says the move to Broadmoor will not impact his 52-year minimum sentence. The US is imposing a new 10% tariff on UK goods, along with imports from almost 60 other trading partners. It's over claims they haven't done enough to tackle forced labour in global supply chains. The Commonwealth Games is officially launched in Glasgow, with more than 250 gold medals up for grabs. The King and Queen had a starring role in last night's opening ceremony, emerging from a TARDIS at the start of the event. Around 3,000 athletes are involved in 10 sports over the next 10 days. Reigning light middleweight boxing champion Rosie Eccles has her sights set firmly on gold.
4: This is my third Games and my aim is to retain the title from the last one, you know, to come home with a gold medal, three medals. That's why I've come back and why I've stayed, obviously to represent Wales, but to bring another gold home, to stand on that podium with the Welsh anthem, that's what dreams are made of.
2: A Painted Lady Summer is underway, with huge numbers of the migratory butterflies arriving in the UK. Conservationists say this could be the third biggest year on record for the species. They're urging people to count sightings. That's the latest. I'm Daisy Steele.
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6: Today looks set to be another fine day. After a locally grey and misty start, plenty of sunshine will develop, leading to a very warm afternoon. A high of 28 degrees and sunset this evening at 9:11. Tonight stays dry with clear skies, and looking ahead to the weekend, Saturday brings more very warm sunshine. The weather turns more changeable on Sunday, with some showers and breezier conditions moving in. Monday then looks mostly dry, but rather cloudy.
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1: Brought to you by Leonardo of Yeovil, the home of British helicopters.
2: A long-standing part of Britain's broadcasting landscape is set to fall silent. The BBC has confirmed that its Radio 4 long-wave service will be shut down, bringing to an end nearly a century of long-wave radio transmission, a move some listeners have described as criminal. The service, broadcast on 198 kHz, has been transmitted from the Droitwich transmitting station for more than 90 years, reaching across the UK and beyond. Long-wave signals travel vast distances and are known for their reliability, particularly in areas where other radio or digital services struggle. But the BBC says the technology is now reaching the end of its life. And with listener numbers declining, investment in upgrades is no longer considered cost-effective. Most audiences, it says, have already moved to FM and digital platforms like DAB. The corporation has confirmed the service will close later in 2026, with at least 2 months' notice given to listeners. Daily on-air reminders will also help audiences switch to alternative ways of tuning in. A petition to save the service has gathered thousands of signatures, arguing long wave remains a vital lifeline, especially in rural areas with poor reception and limited internet access. For now, the countdown continues for one of radio's oldest and most far-reaching signals. If you have an item of community news where you live, please send it to info@radio9springs.com.

0: It's hard to say that I'd rather stay awake when I'm asleep, because my dreams are bursting at the seams.
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3: From the Sky News Centre at 3. Andy Burnham will chair the first meeting at his new No. 10 North office in Manchester today as he begins working from the base he says will help shift power away from Westminster. He announced the plans in his first major speech as MP for Makerfield last month.
4: We will create a more streamlined state with a clearer purpose. Now get this. No. 10 North will be the nerve centre of a rewired Britain.
3: The Prime Minister intends to work from there at least one day a week. Meanwhile, the PM insists no prisoners will be let out as he announced a pause on an early release scheme. It was due to take effect from September in efforts to tackle overcrowding in jails in England and Wales. Southport killer Axel Rudakabana has been transferred from prison to a high-security psychiatric hospital. The Ministry of Justice has confirmed he's moved to Broadmoor, but insists it doesn't impact his 52-year minimum sentence. The US is imposing a new 10% tariff on UK goods, along with imports from almost 60 other trading partners. It's over claims they haven't done enough to tackle forced labour in global supply chains. King Charles made a memorable entrance at last night's Commonwealth Games opening ceremony. He and Queen Camilla emerged from the TARDIS alongside Sir Chris Hoy. Athletes from 74 nations will compete against 10 sports and 6 parasports. Six-time Paralympic champion swimmer Bethany Firth was last night's baton holder for Team Northern Ireland.
5: They called me and asked me if I would do it, and it wasn't a question of asking. I was just such honoured to be even thought of to do it. So I cannot wait, and it's something I'm hoping my daughter will one day say to all her school friends that Mummy held the baton for Team Northern Ireland.
3: Average mortgage rates have risen back to the level of a month ago amid renewed tensions in the Middle East. Oil prices hit $100 a barrel for the first time since May yesterday. That's the latest. I'm Daisy Steele.
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7: Today looks set to be another fine day. After a locally grey and misty start, plenty of sunshine will develop, leading to a very warm afternoon. A high of 28 degrees and sunset this evening at 9:11. Tonight stays dry with clear skies, and looking ahead to the weekend, Saturday brings more very warm sunshine. The weather turns more changeable on Sunday with some showers and breezy conditions moving in. Monday then looks mostly dry, but rather cloudy.
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1: Brought to you by Leonardo of Yeovil, the home of British helicopters.
2: New figures released by Department for Environment, Food and Rural Affairs, or DEFRA, show how local councils across England are performing when it comes to recycling. And there's good news locally, with Somerset Council remaining in the top 10% of all authorities for recycling. The latest league tables show a recycling rate of 55.5%, placing Somerset 32nd out of 321 councils nationwide. Somerset Council says their success is down to the efforts of residents who continue to sort and recycle their waste carefully, and they also stress there's still room for improvement. A recent survey of household rubbish bins found that around 7% of what's being thrown away could be recycled at local recycling sites. Another 7% was made up of garden waste. Residents are being encouraged to compost at home where possible, helping return nutrients to the soil. Alternatively, garden waste can be taken to recycling centres free of charge or collected through a subscription service. For those unsure about how to recycle certain items, more information is available on the Somerset Council website. The message from the Somerset Council is, check before you throw and help push recycling rates even higher. If you have an item of community news from where you live, please send it to info@radio9springs.com.

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2: From the Sky News Centre at 4, Andy Burnham's opening a new government headquarters in Manchester, known as Number 10 North, in a bid to shift power away from Westminster. The new Prime Minister will work from there for the first time later today. Meanwhile, the PM says no prisoners will be released early after announcing a pause to a scheme aimed at easing overcrowding in jails in England and Wales. The changes had been due to come into force in September, but prompted concerns some violent offenders could benefit. Domestic abuse survivor Molly Cousins has waived her right to anonymity after learning her attacker could have served just 15 months of a five-year sentence.
3: I don't think that it's for the victims whatsoever. We haven't got an answer as victims. You know, we're still wondering what's going to happen. The whole policy needs to be rejigged and looked at properly to protect the victims.
2: Southport killer Axel Rudakabana has been transferred to a high-security psychiatric hospital from prison. The Ministry of Justice says the move to Broadmoor will not impact his 52-year minimum sentence. The US is imposing a new 10% tariff on UK goods, along with imports from almost 60 other trading partners. It's over claims they haven't done enough to tackle forced labour in global supply chains. An 11-year-old girl's become the first UK patient to receive new gene therapy that could treat a rare eye condition. Catherine Lestrange was expected to become blind by her early 20s. Medics at St Helier Hospital are hoping their world-first procedure could stop this process. Eye surgeon Dr Nuruburn Kumaran treated her.
4: One thing that often patients and families are worried about is the loss of sight and the loss of independence. So the real hope is through this treatment to protect patients. Sight so they can hopefully maintain that independence as they grow older.
2: And King Charles made a memorable entrance at last night's Commonwealth Games opening ceremony, emerging from a TARDIS. That's the latest. I'm Daisy Steele.
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6: Today looks set to be another fine day. After a locally grey and misty start, plenty of sunshine will develop, leading to a very warm afternoon. A high of 28 degrees and sunset this evening at 9:11. Tonight stays dry with clear skies and looking ahead to the weekend, Saturday brings more very warm sunshine. The weather turns more changeable on Sunday with some showers and breezier conditions moving in. Monday then looks mostly dry, but rather cloudy.
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1: Brought to you by Leonardo of Yeovil, the home of British helicopters.
2: Police are reminding the public that privately owned e-scooters remain illegal to use on public roads and spaces. Under current law, e-scooters can only be ridden on private land and only with the landowner's permission. That means they're not allowed on roads, pavements, cycle lanes or in parks. Anyone caught using one of these in these areas could face prosecution as they're committing a criminal offence. Despite being widely available to buy, e-scooters are classed as motor vehicles. That brings legal requirements like a driving licence and insurance, neither of which can currently be obtained for private models, making their use in public effectively unlawful. Police say they're working with retailers to improve awareness, but stress that enforcement remains necessary, particularly in response to safety concerns and public complaints. There are some exceptions. Government-approved rental trials are running in selected areas where e-scooters can be used legally under strict conditions by licensed riders. Officers warn that those who break the rules risk having their scooter seized, receiving penalty points and facing charges, including for riding without insurance or a license. The message is clear. If it's privately owned, keep it off public spaces. If you have an item of community news from where you live, please send it to info@radio9springs.com.

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2: From the Sky News Centre at 5, Andy Burnham will chair the first meeting at his new No. 10 North office in Manchester today. It's his first chance to work from the base, he says will help shift power away from Westminster. He announced the plans in his first major speech as MP for Makerfield last month.
3: We will create a more streamlined state with a clearer purpose. Now get this. No. 10 North will be the nerve centre of a rewired Britain.
2: The Prime Minister intends to work from there at least one day a week. Meanwhile, the PM insists no prisoners will be let out as he announced a pause on an early release scheme. It was due to take effect from September in efforts to tackle overcrowding in jails in England and Wales. Southport killer Axel Rudikibana has been transferred from prison to a high-security psychiatric hospital. The Ministry of Justice has confirmed he's moved to Broadmoor, but insists it doesn't impact his 52-year minimum sentence. The US is imposing a new 10% tariff on UK goods, along with imports from almost 60 other trading partners. It's over claims they haven't done enough to tackle forced labour in global supply chains. King Charles made a memorable entrance at last night's Commonwealth Games opening ceremony. He and Queen Camilla emerged from the TARDIS alongside Sir Chris Hoy. Athletes from 74 nations will compete across 10 sports and 6 parasports. Six-time Paralympic champion swimmer Bethany Firth was last night's baton holder for Team Northern Ireland.
4: They called me and asked me if I would do it, and it wasn't a question of asking. I was just such honoured to be even thought of to do it. So I cannot wait, and it's something I'm hoping my daughter will one day say to all her school friends that Mummy held the baton for Team Northern Ireland.
2: And average mortgage rates have risen back to the level of a month ago amid renewed tensions in the Middle East. Oil prices hit $100 a barrel for the first time since May yesterday. That's the latest. I'm Daisy Steele.
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6: Today looks set to be another fine day. After a locally grey and misty start, plenty of sunshine will develop, leading to a very warm afternoon. A high of 28 degrees and sunset this evening at 9:11. Tonight stays dry with clear skies, and looking ahead to the weekend, Saturday brings more very warm sunshine. The weather turns more changeable on Sunday with some showers and breezier conditions moving in. Monday then looks mostly dry, but rather cloudy.
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2: You open your messages expecting a meme, and instead, it's something you didn't ask for. Unwanted, explicit images or videos, often called cyber flashing, a growing concern. It's when someone sends sexual content without consent, typically for their own gratification or to shock, humiliate or distress the person receiving it. In the past year alone, there have been 110 reports of cyber flashing across the Avon and Somerset police area. While some may brush it off as a joke, police warn the impact can be serious, causing anxiety, embarrassment, fear, and lasting distress. Officers also say those responsible can go on to commit more serious offences. Cyber flashing became a criminal offence in England and Wales in January 2024 under the Online Safety Act. Anyone found guilty could face up to 2 years in prison, a fine or both, and may be placed on the Sex Offenders Register. It can happen through social media, messaging apps, dating platforms, or even in public spaces via Bluetooth or AirDrop. If you receive an explicit image you didn't ask for, don't respond. Block the sender and report it by calling the non-emergency number 101. If you can, keep evidence. Police say reporting these incidents can help prevent further harm. And if you are affected, support is available. If you have an item of community news from where you live, please send it to info@radio9springs.com.

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1: Brought to you by Leonardo of Yeovil, the home of British helicopters.
2: Somerset Council has announced plans to build 580 new council homes over the next 5 years, placing housing at the heart of a new long-term strategy for the county. Developed in partnership with Homes in Somerset, the Social Housing Development Strategy aims to deliver high-quality, energy-efficient homes by March 2031. The focus is on affordability, sustainability, and meeting the needs of Somerset's diverse communities, helping to create safe, secure places for people to live. The Council says the scheme will support residents' physical, mental, and social well-being, with low-carbon homes designed to promote independence whilst reducing energy costs and tackling fuel poverty. The strategy also looks at expanding housing into rural areas, recognising their unique challenges, while addressing complex housing needs and supporting displaced people. Projects already completed include developments in Minehead and Taunton, with further schemes currently underway in Bridgewater and Taunton. Councillor Frederica Smith-Roberts says the plan sets out a bold and inclusive vision, built on strong partnerships with landowners, developers and local communities. She says it goes beyond bricks and mortar, aiming to strengthen communities, support economic growth and respond to climate change, ensuring everyone in Somerset has access to a safe and affordable home. If you have an item of community news from where you live, please send it to info@radio9springs.com.

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2: From the Sky News Centre at 6, the new Prime Minister is going to be working from his new base in Manchester for the first time today, Ruth McKee reports.
3: Andy Burnham's described his new office as the Situation Room for Making Britain Better. Number 10 North, based in Heron House in the city centre, is central to the PM's plans to devolve power away from Westminster. He says he wants to put decision-making into the hands of people at a local level. During his visit today, Mr Burnham will also chair the first meeting of the National Economic Council, a body created in 2008, which he is reviving.
2: The US has carried out attacks on Iran for the 13th night in a row. Oil prices have surged to more than $100 a barrel for the first time since May. Meanwhile, the US is imposing a new 10% tariff on UK goods, along with imports from almost 60 other trading partners. It's over claims they haven't done enough to tackle forced labour in global supply chains. Southport killer Axel Rudakabana has been transferred from prison to Broadmoor High Security Psychiatric Hospital. The Ministry of Justice insists it doesn't affect his 52-year minimum sentence for the murders of three girls in 2024. Fewer than half of young people in England say they're satisfied with their life. New analysis suggests teenagers and young adults find life more pressurised and more isolating. Team Scotland got the biggest cheers of the Commonwealth Games opening ceremony in front of a home crowd in Glasgow. Five-time Commonwealth Bowls champion Alex Marshall was one of the flag bearers.
4: Glasgow has done us very proud in the past, and I'm sure they'll do us proud again this time. We were actually in Glasgow this afternoon, and you know, people are coming up and saying hello and go Team Scotland, and that just gives you that buzz to try and get out there and do well for Team Scotland and try and bring back, you know, as many gold medals as we can.
2: Team England's Adam Peaty-Ramsey begins his hunt for another gold medal in the pool on the first full day of action. That's the latest. I'm Faye Rowlands.
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6: Today looks set to be another fine day. After a locally grey and misty start, plenty of sunshine will develop, leading to a very warm afternoon. A high of 28 degrees and sunset this evening at 9:11. Tonight stays dry with clear skies, and looking ahead to the weekend, Saturday brings more very warm sunshine. The weather turns more changeable on Sunday with some showers and breezier conditions moving in. Monday then looks mostly dry, but rather cloudy.
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2: A long-standing part of Britain's broadcasting landscape is set to fall silent. The BBC has confirmed that its Radio 4 long-wave service will be shut down, bringing to an end nearly a century of long-wave radio transmission, a move some listeners have described as criminal. The service, broadcast on 198 kHz, has been transmitted from the Droitwich transmitting station for more than 90 years, reaching across the UK and beyond. Long-wave signals travel vast distances and are known for their reliability, particularly in areas where other radio or digital services struggle. But the BBC says the technology is now reaching the end of its life. And with listener numbers declining, investment in upgrades is no longer considered cost-effective. Most audiences, it says, have already moved to FM and digital platforms like DAB. The corporation has confirmed the service will close later in 2026, with at least 2 months' notice given to listeners. Daily on-air reminders will also help audiences switch to alternative ways of tuning in. A petition to save the service has gathered thousands of signatures, arguing long wave remains a vital lifeline, especially in rural areas with poor reception and limited internet access. For now, the countdown continues for one of radio's oldest and most far-reaching signals. If you have an item of community news where you live, please send it to info@radio9springs.com.

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2: Today looks set to be another fine day. After a locally grey and misty start, plenty of sunshine will develop, leading to a very warm afternoon. A high of 28 degrees and sunset this evening at 9:11. Tonight stays dry with clear skies and looking ahead to the weekend. Saturday brings more very warm sunshine. The weather turns more changeable on Sunday with some showers and breezier conditions moving in. Monday then looks mostly dry, but rather cloudy.

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1: Brought to you by Leonardo of Yeovil, the home of British helicopters.
2: New figures released by Department for Environment, Food and Rural Affairs, or DEFRA, show how local councils across England are performing when it comes to recycling. And there's good news locally, with Somerset Council remaining in the top 10% of all authorities for recycling. The latest league tables show a recycling rate of 55.5%, placing Somerset 32nd out of 321 councils nationwide. Somerset Council says their success is down to the efforts of residents who continue to sort and recycle their waste carefully, and they also stress there's still room for improvement. A recent survey of household rubbish bins found that around 7% of what's being thrown away could be recycled at local recycling sites. Another 7% was made up of garden waste. Residents are being encouraged to compost at home where possible, helping return nutrients to the soil. Alternatively, garden waste can be taken to recycling centres free of charge or collected through a subscription service. For those unsure about how to recycle certain items, more information is available on the Somerset Council website. The message from the Somerset Council is, check before you throw and help push recycling rates even higher. If you have an item of community news from where you live, please send it to info@radionesprings.com.

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2: From the Sky News Centre at 7, Andy Burnham's working from the new Number 10 North for the first time today. He's described the base in Heron House in the city centre as the Situation Room for making Britain better. The new Prime Minister says it'll be the place where power will be delivered into the hands of local people, and he'll be working from there once a week. Our political correspondent Amanda Acas says it's part of a bigger project for the PM.
3: This week we've seen him in Scotland. He's been talking to the First Minister of Wales as well, so he's trying to show that he is covering the whole country. It's not just about Manchester, and this is kind of symbolic of the broader project of getting out of London.
2: The US has imposed new tariffs of at least 10% on imports from 60 countries, including the UK, over claims they failed to prevent forced labour. It'll replace temporary levies introduced earlier this year after Donald Trump's import tax regime was struck down by the Supreme Court. Southport killer Axel Rutigibana has been transferred from prison to a high-security psychiatric hospital. Officials approved the transfer but say it won't affect his 52-year sentence for an attack at a dance class in 2024, killing three girls. 17 waste sites had their permits revoked or paused during an Environment Agency campaign targeting suspected illegal dumps. 30 criminal investigations have also started since Operation Unite launched in March. The body is now winding down its work, but Director of Energy and Resources, Steve Molyneux, says targeted enforcement efforts will continue.
4: What we'll be doing is taking the learning from that and building into how to rework in future to ensure that we are making the best interventions in the best way to have the best impact for the public purse.
2: Your picky bits in a summer picnic could help protect your heart. Health experts say foods like hummus, falafel and vegetable dips can all count towards your five a day. And the Loch Ness Monster, King Charles and Sir Chris Hoy all had starring roles in last night's Commonwealth Games opening ceremony. Athletes from 74 nations will compete. That's the latest. I'm Faye Rowlands.
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6: Today looks set to be another fine day. After a locally grey and misty start, plenty of sunshine will develop, leading to a very warm afternoon. A high of 28 degrees and sunset this evening at 9:11. Tonight stays dry with clear skies, and looking ahead to the weekend, Saturday brings more very warm sunshine. The weather turns more changeable on Sunday with some showers and breezier conditions moving in. Monday then looks mostly dry, but rather cloudy.
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6: Good morning. It's Friday and my goodness, there is a busy weekend ahead in this area. There are so many events which I will talk about over the course of this morning's show. But first, let's kick things off with Whitney Houston.

Whitney Houston and Million Dollar Bill sing us into this Friday, the 24th of July on Breakfast This Morning. It's Radio 9 Springs. Thank you for joining me this morning. We have got a lot to get through in this morning's show. We've got the regular features, the thought of the day, we've got the breakfast banger, and on this day in local history. And there are plenty of local events happening this weekend. And I must talk about one of them, which Ross, Rex and I and a friend of Rex's went to yesterday evening. Circus Cortex. My goodness me. It's on at the Hewish Park, just on the land next to the Oval Football Ground. And my goodness, amazing. Absolutely amazing show. Now, the thing was, we went there and I was a bit like, oh, I don't feel like going out really. But they had us captivated from the moment we sat down. Incredible acrobatics, jaw-dropping moments, great special effects, and really good humour and comedy as well. There was a guy with a whip, which was very close for comfort, I have to say. Our son was flinching in his seat. And Ross got involved in a water pistol fight with another member of the audience and also got dragged up to carry some boxes, which promptly all fell down. But it was incredible, amazing show. And it's on until Monday. They had special prices on the show yesterday because it was opening. But it is on today. At 2 o'clock this afternoon and 6 o'clock this evening. Again, same times tomorrow. Actually, times tomorrow, 2 and 5. Sunday is 1 and 4. And then on again Monday at 2. Really good value as well, I have to say. Really impressive stuff. There you go. I've waxed lyrical about that. Let's go back to the music and wax lyrical about that. This is a new one from Joel Corry. This is Whisper. I can

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0: 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Coming up after 7:30, today's thought of the day is about me having chocolate on my face. 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
2: The Mill Farm Folk Festival takes place on Sunday the 26th of July at Mill Farm in Bradford Abbas, with gates open from 10:30 a.m. to 7 p.m. Enjoy a midsummer day of roots and folk music from Dorset and Somerset, with performances from Swamp Stomp String Band, The Lost Trade, Cynthian, The Ducks, The Wavestones and Tour. 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
1: I'm Steve Haig. Avon and Somerset Police are warning people to watch out for scammers posing as Amazon. Fraudsters are making unexpected calls, claiming expensive purchases have been made, then persuading people to download software or reveal security

0: codes to access bank accounts. If you think you've been targeted, contact your bank immediately on 159. The CEO of the company that provides Somerset's recycling is warning of a major incident if people continue to put used batteries into waste bins. Lithium batteries are in everything from vapes to laptops, but ignite when damaged and have been the cause of four big fires at recycling sites in Somerset in the past 6 months. Sam Fisher is from SUEZ.
1: The last serious fire that we had in Somerset was in Taunton, and we were able to quickly remove a skip from an area that was containing a lot of dry material. We were probably only minutes away from that being a lot worse.
0: And more than 1,500 vehicles, from veteran classics to the latest supercars, will be on display at Sherborne Castle Classic and Supercar Show this Sunday. Alfa Romeo is this year's featured marque, while Richard Hammond's Smallest Cog Workshop team will be showcasing their collection. Organiser John Sugg says it's set to be a fantastic day for motoring enthusiasts and families alike.
2: We've got the very early 8C Alfa Romeo. Now, these things are just mainly only seen in museums, but we've got one coming, driving in, and we'll be down the straight. I'm sure we're going to see some Alfa Suds from the 70s and right through to the latest Alfa 4C, which is the most prettiest sports car, and it's just lovely car.
0: 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A day of variable cloud and some bright or sunny spells. Highs today of 27 Celsius. Next news is the national news at the top of the hour.
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It's time for this morning's thought of the day, and it's all about telling me that I've got chocolate on my face. Something happened to me earlier in the week that got me thinking. I was sitting in a coffee shop, minding my own business. I was just playing a game, actually, on my phone. I was playing Duolingo, and it was because I had a gap between two appointments, and I was completely unaware that I had chocolate smeared across my cheek. Yes, I had a chocolate twist. Several people saw me. No one mentioned it. I even got up to chuck away some cups which didn't belong to me and take my tray back to the counter. And the woman didn't even look at me. I think she probably knew. I only discovered this chocolate when I caught my reflection in the bathroom mirror. Now, maybe people were being polite. Maybe they didn't want to embarrass me. But personally, I'd much rather someone had quietly leaned over and said, "Just so you know, you've got a bit of chocolate on your face." It would have taken 5 seconds and I would have been grateful. And it made me think that life is a bit like that. Sometimes the kindest thing we can do isn't to stay silent. It's to gently tell someone something they might not want to hear, but would definitely want to know. Not to criticise, not to judge, just to help. Whether it's spinach in your teeth, your zips undone, or yes, chocolate on your face, kindness isn't always about saying what's comfortable. Sometimes it's about saying what's helpful. So today, if you can spare someone a little embarrassment with a quiet word, do it. And if it's me, please tell me about the chocolate. Travel.

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1: The Commonwealth Games has officially launched in Glasgow with more than 250 gold medals up for grabs. The King and Queen had a starring role in last night's opening ceremony, emerging from a TARDIS at the start of the event. Around 3,000 athletes are involved in 10 sports over the next 10 days. Reigning light middleweight boxing champion Rosie Eccles has her sights firmly set on gold.
2: To bring another gold home, to stand on that podium with the Welsh anthem. That's what dreams are made of.
1: Elsewhere, Jurgen Klopp is expected to be confirmed as Germany manager at a news conference this morning. The former Liverpool boss is understood to have agreed a deal until the 2030 World Cup. Meanwhile, Hibs boss David Gray described his team's performance in their shock 2-0 defeat away to Mališeva of Kosovo in the second round of qualifying for the Conference League as unacceptable. The Scottish Premiership side will have work to do in the home leg at Easter Road next Thursday. There was better news for Motherwell as Alfred Johansson's first competitive game in charge ended in a 2-0 win at home to HB Torshavn. The New Saints went down 1-0 to Flora Tallinn in Estonia after being knocked out of the Champions League qualifying. Heavyweight boxer Tyson Fury takes part in what could be a warm-up for a much-anticipated all-British bout with Anthony Joshua this afternoon. The former WBA, IBF, WBO and IBO champion faces Marius Wack of Poland in Thailand. Manchester Supergiants made a winning start to their campaign in cricket's The 100 with a 7-run victory at London Spirit. England bowlers Gus Atkinson and Sonny Baker each took 2 wickets as their hosts fell short of their victory target of 139 at Lord's. And Britain's Lewis Hamilton looks to continue his fight for an 8th Formula One world title in today's practice for Sunday's Hungarian Grand Prix. The Ferrari driver is second in the standings, 45 points behind Kimi Antonelli, going into the weekend's 11th of this season's 22 currently scheduled rounds.
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0: Take me back. Kygo and Max McKnown, that's Take Me Back. On the way, we've got some Go West and we close our eyes.
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2: A touch of queuing traffic in Yeovil on Henford Hill coming towards the A37 Dorchester Road. Elsewhere in Yeovil, slow moving in both directions on Lysander Road, Bunford Lane and the Preston Road, with mild delays into the five ways on the Ilchester Road southbound. Also some traffic around Coppets Hill and Watercombe Lane. Then in Sherborne, a touch of traffic on Cold Harbour, and in Misterton, slow going on School Hill. Then some minor delays in Chard on 4th Street and a little queuing traffic northbound on the Fernham Road heading away from Chard Town Centre. Delays joining the 303 from the 358 out of Taunton. That's stationary for a few minutes. Also some traffic in the Lower Horton area and on the 303, queuing westbound approaching the Cartgate roundabout. And in Ilminster, slow moving on Station Road heading towards the High Street.
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0: Morgan Wade and Love's Insane. Ain't it just on the way? In the next hour, we've got this morning's On This Day in Local History and the Breakfast Banger. And after the national news, the Pet Shop Boys.
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3: From the Sky News Centre at 8, the Prime Minister will work from the new Number 10 North for the first time later. Andy Burnham will chair a meeting of the revived National Economic Council, meeting with business representatives, senior ministers and regional mayors. Downing Street says he intends to work from the new Manchester base once a week. Cabinet Office Minister Sally Jameson says it's a clear signal of the PM's intent.
4: We're taking power out of Whitehall and out of London and driving it to the north, but actually not just to the north, but to all regions and nations across the country. And I think that the Prime Minister is sending a really clear message by having a base outside of London.
3: Donald Trump will press ahead with a new 10% tariff on UK goods, along with imports from almost 60 other trading partners. The new duties replace temporary tariffs introduced earlier this year after a previous import tax regime was struck down by the Supreme Court. Meanwhile, the US has carried out attacks on Iran for the 13th night in a row. Oil prices have surged to more than $100 a barrel for the first time since May. Southport killer Axel Rudicabana has been transferred from prison to Broadmoor Psychiatric Hospital. The Ministry of Justice says it doesn't change his 52-year sentence. Research suggests nearly half of women are keen to donate their eggs, but many are put off by a lack of knowledge about how. Three quarters told TFP Fertility they knew very little about how to do it. Rachel Allison, who's donated her eggs three times, says she'd have welcomed more information.
5: You see campaigns all the time for blood donation and, you know, signing yourself up for organ donation. And I think that's something that everybody knows that you can do. Whereas this, I just think it's not something that many people do know about.
3: King Charles, the Loch Ness Monster and Sir Chris Hoy were all on hand to launch the 2026 Commonwealth Games in Glasgow. Athletes from 74 nations filed into the Hydro Arena last night. That's the latest. I'm Faye Rowlands.
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0: Today looks set to be another fine day. After a locally grey and misty start, plenty of sunshine will develop, leading to a very warm afternoon. A high of 28 degrees and sunset this evening at 9:11. Tonight stays dry with clear skies, and looking ahead to the weekend, Saturday brings more very warm sunshine. The weather turns more changeable on Sunday with some showers and breezier conditions moving in. Monday then looks mostly dry, but rather cloudy.
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The Pet Shop Boys and Miracle seeing us into our second hour on Breakfast This Morning. It's the 24th of July. Time is 6 minutes past eight. Thank you for joining me today. Now, there it is, a community policing roundtable taking place at the Westlands Entertainment venue in Yeovil this morning from 10 until 11:30am. It's being hosted by Yeovil MP Adam Dance and also Avon and Somerset Police and Crime Commissioner Claire Moody. It's a 90-minute session and it's going to give local people the opportunity to raise concerns, ask questions and discuss issues affecting their communities directly with both Adam and the Police and Crime Commissioner. Topics could include things like neighbourhood policing, antisocial behaviour, rural crime, road safety and wider community safety issues. So if you fancy going along to that, like I say, it's this morning, it starts at 10 and it's on at Westlands. Right, on the way, we've got this morning's entertainment news, but first this one, Madonna, Dance Soteria.

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1: Former Coronation Street star Tracy Shaw has shared an emotional update on her breast cancer treatment. The actress says doctors can't operate yet because her tumours haven't shrunk, despite undergoing chemotherapy. The 52-year-old, who played Maxine Peacock in the ITV soap, says she's hoping more treatment will make surgery possible. Himesh Patel says all of the budget for The Odyssey was put towards making the film a visceral experience for the audience. He features in the cast led by Matt Damon for the film based on Homer's epic, which follows Odysseus on his journey home after the Trojan War.
2: He actually is a lot more go with the flow than you'd imagine. Like, he's a perfectionist in many ways that you have to be as a director, and he has a vision that he wants to fulfill. But he gives us freedom as actors, and there's a messiness to some of it that he wants. That's what makes it so raw, so real. He puts us in situations and then turns the camera on.
1: The movie, which took £196 million in its opening weekend, is in cinemas now. Johnny Depp has unveiled his transformation into Ebenezer Scrooge in a first look at a new big-screen retelling of A Christmas Carol. The dark fantasy film, named after the famous Dickens character, is directed by horror filmmaker Ty West and arrives in November. Rupert Grint, Sir Ian McKellen and Daisy Ridley also star in it. Grease star Didi Conn says nobody involved in the 1978 film expected it to become a global hit. The actor, who played Frenchie, says the cast loved working together so much they pushed for a sequel. She's now planning a 50th anniversary sing-along event to celebrate the musical's legacy.
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A bit of erasure there for you. And stop, it is Friday the 24th of July. And on this day in local history, back in 1903, visitors to an exhibition in Bath were invited to see a machine that could sharpen an ordinary pencil in just a few seconds. Pocket pencil sharpeners were still a novelty, and demonstrators encouraged members of the public to bring their own blunt pencils to test the device. Contemporary reports suggest the queue became so long that organisers had to ask people to limit themselves to just one pencil each. One local newspaper remarked that it was remarkable how such a small invention could hold a crowd's attention for an entire afternoon.

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2: Stationary for a few minutes in Yeovil on Henford Hill, heading away from town centre. We've also got a touch of stationary traffic on Westfield Road towards Preston Road. On Preston Road, slow moving in both directions, heavier heading towards the Five Ways. Also traffic into the Five Ways on the Ilchester Road. Then slow going on the Sherborne Road, Lysander Road, Western Relief Road and Bunford Lane. Meanwhile, in Sherborne, queuing across town centre, and some southbound delays on Ottery Lane, and south of Sherborne traffic on the A3030 joining the 352. Then in Crewkerne, slow moving on South Street in both directions, and mild traffic in Misterton on School Hill. Meanwhile in Chard, a hold up in the centre of town there, heavier eastbound on 4th Street with some delays on the Fernham Road. We've still got some stationary traffic heading towards the 303 at the Southfields roundabout from the 358 out of Taunton. It's also slow on the 303 heading east in the Ashwell and Dillington stretch. Then traffic both ways as you're approaching the Cartgate roundabout. That's heavier eastbound. And in Somerton, mild stationary traffic heading east on Horse Mill Lane.
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0: Coldplay and Higher Power. Coming up after 8:30, we've got this morning's breakfast banger. On the way, Holly Johnson.
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1: I'm Steve Haig. Avon and Somerset Police are warning people to watch out for scammers posing as Amazon. Fraudsters are making unexpected calls, claiming expensive purchases have been made, then persuading people to download software or reveal security codes to access bank accounts. If you think you've been targeted, contact your bank immediately on 159. The CEO of the company that provides Somerset's recycling is warning of a major incident if people continue to put used batteries into waste bins. Lithium batteries are in everything from vapes to laptops, but ignite when damaged and have been the cause of four big fires at recycling sites in Somerset in the past 6 months. Sam Fisher is from SUEZ.
2: The last serious fire that we had in Somerset was in Taunton, and we were able to quickly remove a skip from an area that

0: was containing a lot of dry material. We were probably only minutes away from that being a lot worse.
1: And more than 1,500 vehicles, from veteran classics to the latest supercars, will be on display at Sherborne Castle Classic and Supercar Show this Sunday. Alfa Romeo is this year's featured mark, while Richard Hammond's Smallest Cog Workshop team will be showcasing their collection. Organiser John Sugg says it's set to be a fantastic day for motoring enthusiasts and families alike.
2: We've got the very early 8C Alfa Romeo. Now, these things are just mainly only seen in museums, but we've got one coming, driving in, and we'll be down the straight. I'm sure we're going to see some Alfa Suds from the 70s and right through to the latest Alfa 4C, which is the most prettiest sports car, and it's just lovely, lovely car.
1: 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A day of variable cloud and some bright or sunny spells. Highs today of 27 Celsius. Next news is the national news at the top of the hour.
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0: Rudimental and James Arthur, that was Sun Comes Up. It's time for this morning's breakfast banger, and this morning it's by Swedish rock duo Roxette. This song was the first track off their album Tourism, which was released back in July 1992. It was the lead single. It peaked at number 2 in several European countries, didn't chart here, and only got to 58 in America. This is How Do You Do.
1: I see.

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1: The Commonwealth Games has officially launched in Glasgow with more than 250 gold medals up for grabs. The King and Queen had a starring role in last night's opening ceremony, emerging from a TARDIS at the start of the event. Around 3,000 athletes are involved in 10 sports over the next 10 days. Reigning light middleweight boxing champion Rosie Eccles has her sights firmly set on gold.
2: To bring another gold home, to stand on that podium with the Welsh anthem. That's what dreams are made of.
1: Elsewhere, Jurgen Klopp is expected to be confirmed as Germany manager at a news conference this morning. The former Liverpool boss is understood to have agreed a deal until the 2030 World Cup. Meanwhile, Hibs boss David Gray described his team's performance in their shock 2-0 defeat away to Malisheva of Kosovo in the second round of qualifying for the Conference League as unacceptable. The Scottish Premiership side will have work to do in the home leg at Easter Road next Thursday. There was better news for Motherwell as Alfred Johansson's first competitive game in charge ended in a 2-0 win at home to HB Torshavn. The New Saints went down 1-0 to Flora Tallinn in Estonia after being knocked out of the Champions League qualifying. Heavyweight boxer Tyson Fury takes part in what could be a warm-up for a much-anticipated all-British bout with Anthony Joshua this afternoon. The former WBA, IBF, WBO and IBO champion faces Marius Wack of Poland in Thailand. Manchester Supergiants made a winning start to their campaign in cricket's The Hundred with a 7-run victory at London Spirit. England bowlers Gus Atkinson and Sonny Baker each took 2 wickets as their hosts fell short of their victory target of 139 at Lord's. And Britain's Lewis Hamilton looks to continue his fight for an 8th Formula One world title in today's practice for Sunday's Hungarian Grand Prix. The Ferrari driver is second in the standings, 45 points behind Kimi Antonelli, going into the weekend's 11th of this season's 22 currently scheduled rounds.
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0: New from Jungle, that was Someday Somewhere. And you might be somewhere in traffic, so you need to know what's happening. Here is this morning's traffic news.
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3: Stationary headed into Yeovil right now on the Babylon Hill. This also causing some stationary traffic on Lyde Road. Delays in the opposite direction on the Sherborne Road. We've also got stationary traffic in Yeovil on Queensway towards Henford Hill and out of town. Then into the five ways southbound on the Ilchester Road with traffic as well on Lark Hill Road, mostly southbound towards the Preston Road and similar for Westfield Road. Then slow moving on Lysander Road, Bunford Lane and the Western Relief Road, and mild delays on the 3088 from the Cartgate coming into Yeovil. On the 303 itself, traffic leading into the Cartgate roundabout, heavier heading westbound. Then it's slow moving eastbound in the Ashwell and Dillington stretch. Delays joining the 303 at the Southfields roundabout from the 358 out of Taunton, but that is improving. Slow going in Ilminster on Station Road and in Chard, queuing across town centre, heaviest East Street. Then north of the 303, delays on the A37 in the Kerry Fitzpaine area. That's heavier northbound and slow moving in Castle Kerry on Station Road.
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1: Ting tings and shut up and let me go. But you don't have to do that because I'm coming back after the national news with Toto.
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4: From the Sky News Centre at 9, the Prime Minister will work from the new Number 10 North for the first time from today, and we're told it'll be a weekly occurrence. Andy Burnham says the new Manchester base will be the situation room for making Britain better. Ministers say UK exporters won't pay more despite new American tariffs. Donald Trump imposed charges overnight on 60 countries, including the UK, over what Washington says is a failure to block imports made with forced labour. The UK's rate is 10%, where it's been since February, when the Supreme Court ruled the president's original tariff scheme was illegal. Here's Cabinet Office Minister Sally Jamieson.
5: The UK has some of the strongest anti-forced labour laws in the world, and that's something we can be proud of. But obviously, we've always got to look to do more. But I know that conversations will continue to make sure that we're getting a good deal.
4: Southport killer Axel Rudakabana has been transferred from prison to a high-security psychiatric hospital. The Ministry of Justice has confirmed he's moved to Broadmoor, but insists it doesn't impact his 52-year minimum sentence. A national strategy to cut the number of drownings by half has been launched in England. At least 35 people have drowned in England and Wales since May. The National Water Safety Forum is promoting its Phone Float Throw campaign. Megan Griffith's brother Hayden drowned in 2022. She's now a water safety advocate.
6: 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It just gives you those vital few extra seconds or extra minutes where you can calm and get your breathing to be air and not inhaling water. And it really could save your life.
4: We bought more from retailers last month, helped by the hot weather and discounts. Retail sales rose by 1% in June. And conservationists say huge numbers of migratory butterflies are making their way to the UK. A so-called painted lady summer is said to happen only once in a decade. That's the latest.
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1: Today looks set to be another fine day. After a locally grey and misty start, plenty of sunshine will develop, leading to a very warm afternoon, a high of 28 degrees, and sunset this evening at 9:11. Tonight stays dry with clear skies, and looking ahead to the weekend, Saturday brings more very warm sunshine. The weather turns more changeable on Sunday, with some showers and breezier conditions moving in. Monday then looks mostly dry, but rather cloudy.
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Toto and Africa, seeing us into our third and final hour on Breakfast This Morning, and for this week, in fact. You're listening to Radio Nine Springs. It's 7 minutes past nine, and it's the 24th of July. Now, if you're looking for something to do this coming weekend, you are going to be spoiled for choice. There is loads happening. Tomorrow, there's the Bincombe Summer Bash at Bincombe Beaches Nature Reserve in Crewkerne. The Mill Farm Party and Mill Farm Folk Festival are happening across the weekend. There's Cortex Circus on near the football ground, Hewish Park. Brilliant show. Saw it last night. Loved it. I totally recommend it, actually. Really good. And also on Sunday, Sherborne Classic Car and Supercar Show is happening at Sherborne Castle. We will be there. We will be broadcasting live from the area. So Huggy is going to be broadcasting in the morning, and then Steve Carpenter will be taking over in the afternoon. And you'll see some more of our faces because me and Ross will be there. So if you want to come and say hello, we'd love to see you. So if you want to know about any of those events happening across the weekend, just go to our events calendar, radio9springs.com. There is loads there. Right, back to the music. Here's the new one from Delta Goodrich.

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1: Former Coronation Street star Tracy Shaw has shared an emotional update on her breast cancer treatment. The actress says doctors can't operate yet because her tumours haven't shrunk despite undergoing chemotherapy. The 52-year-old, who played Maxine Peacock in the ITV soap, says she's hoping more treatment will make surgery possible. Himesh Patel says all of the budget for The Odyssey was put towards making the film a visceral experience for the audience. He features in the cast led by Matt Damon for the film based on Homer's epic, which follows Odysseus on his journey home after the Trojan War.
2: He actually is a lot more go with the flow than you'd imagine. Like, he's a perfectionist in many ways that you have to be as a director, and he has a vision that he wants to fulfill. But he gives us freedom as actors, and there's a messiness to some of it that he wants. That's what makes it so raw, so real. He puts us in situations and then turns the camera on.
1: The movie, which took £196 million in its opening weekend, is in cinemas now. Johnny Depp has unveiled his transformation into Ebenezer Scrooge in a first look at a new big-screen retelling of A Christmas Carol. The dark fantasy film, named after the famous Dickens character, is directed by horror filmmaker Ty West and arrives in November. Rupert Grint, Sir Ian McKellen and Daisy Ridley also star in it. Grease star Didi Conn says nobody involved in the 1978 film expected it to become a global hit. The actor, who played Frenchie, says the cast loved working together so much they pushed for a sequel. She's now planning a 50th anniversary sing-along event to celebrate the musical's legacy.
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1: Rag and Bone Man and Human, do love that tune. Coming up in a while, we've got this morning's Potting Shed with Julie. She'll be telling you all things garden. But let's play this one now. Love this tune. Do you know what? I learned all the lyrics to this thanks to my Smash Hits magazine. This is Ian Dury and the Blockheads. 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

0: Alphabeat and Boyfriend on the way. You need to stick around. We've got some Brian Ferry, but first let's go over to the local news.
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2: I'm Steve Haig. Avon and Somerset Police are warning people to watch out for scammers posing as Amazon. Fraudsters are making unexpected calls, claiming expensive purchases have been made, then persuading people to download software or reveal security codes to access bank accounts. If you think you've been targeted, contact your bank immediately on 159. The CEO of the company that provides Somerset's recycling is warning of a major incident if people continue to put used batteries into waste bins. Lithium batteries are in everything from vapes to laptops, but ignite when damaged and have been the cause of four big fires at recycling sites in Somerset in the past 6 months. Sam Fisher is from Suez.
3: The last serious fire that we had in Somerset was in Taunton, and we were able to quickly remove a skip from an area that was containing a lot of dry material. We were probably only minutes away from that being a lot worse.
2: And more than 1,500 vehicles, from veteran classics to the latest supercars, will be on display at Sherborne Castle Classic and Supercar Show this Sunday. Alfa Romeo is this year's featured marque, while Richard Hammond's Smallest Cog Workshop team will be showcasing their collection. Organiser John Sugg says it's set to be a fantastic day for motoring enthusiasts and families alike.
4: We've got the very early 8C Alfa Romeo. Now, these things are just mainly only seen in museums, but we've got one coming, driving in, and we'll be down the straight. I'm sure we're going to see some Alfa Suds from the 70s and right through to the latest Alfa 4C, which is the most prettiest sports car. I mean, it's just lovely, lovely car.
2: 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A day of variable cloud and some bright or sunny spells. Highs today of 27 Celsius. Next news is the national news at the top of the hour.
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It's time for this morning's thought of the day, and it's all about telling me that I've got chocolate on my face. Something happened to me earlier in the week that got me thinking. I was sitting in a coffee shop, minding my own business. I was just playing a game, actually, on my phone. I was playing Duolingo, and it was because I had a gap between two appointments, and I was completely unaware that I had chocolate smeared across my cheek. Yes, I had a chocolate twist. Several people saw me. No one mentioned it. I even got up to chuck away some cups which didn't belong to me and take my tray back to the counter. And the woman didn't even look at me. I think she probably knew. I only discovered this chocolate when I caught my reflection in the bathroom mirror. Now, maybe people were being polite. Maybe they didn't want to embarrass me. But personally, I'd much rather someone had quietly leaned over and said, "Just so you know, you've got a bit of chocolate on your face." It would have taken 5 seconds and I would have been grateful. And it made me think that life is a bit like that. Sometimes the kindest thing we can do isn't to stay silent. It's to gently tell someone something they might not want to hear, but would definitely want to know. Not to criticise, not to judge, just to help. Whether it's spinach in your teeth, your zips undone, or yes, chocolate on your face, kindness isn't always about saying what's comfortable. Sometimes it's about saying what's helpful. So today, if you can spare someone a little embarrassment with a quiet word, do it. And if it's me, please tell me about the chocolate.

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2: Recently we visited the romantic Grade 1 listed Iford Manor, tucked away on the Wiltshire-Somerset border at the bottom of a tranquil valley. The house and gardens have been shaped over the generations by the families who've lived and worked on the land. Set on the last Cotswold Hill, these gardens are formal in places with ancient statues, columns and terraces, yet they all work harmoniously with nature to frame magnificent views across the Unspoilt Valley, designated as part of an area of outstanding natural beauty. When we visited, the roses were in full bloom and looked amazing. I discovered a plant that I did not know, a dainty purple nook thistle called Galicites tomentosa. This annual free-flowering plant seeds into walls, steps and rocky corners and is attractive to insects. The house and gardens are steeped in history from their origins in the wool industry to the arrival of the Edwardian architect Harold Peto, who acquired Iford in 1899 and transformed the gardens with his distinctive style. The estate offers 3 miles of footpaths that crisscross woodland and fields. For those wishing to explore further, the estate offers 3 miles of footpaths that crisscross woodland and fields, immersing visitors in birdsong and nature. The River Froom flows through the estate and is home to beavers, otters and other wildlife, while the surrounding woodland and meadows are a site of special scientific interest, notable for a large maternal roost of great and lesser horseshoe bats, one of the most significant in the country. So if you're looking for a garden to visit, I would highly recommend Iford Manor near Bradford-on-Avon. And by the way, they have a great restaurant and coffee shop too. Until next week, happy gardening.
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0: Mattia American Diner, off the A303 at Sparkford near Yeovil. 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

0: Ollie Murs and Dance With Me Tonight, wrapping up breakfast for this week. Thank you so much for joining me. There's plenty to do across the weekend, so wherever you're going, whatever you're doing, be safe, and I'll see you back here on Monday morning at 7 for more breakfast.
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3: From the Sky News Centre at 10, the Prime Minister is going to be working from his new base in Manchester for the first time today. Ruth McKee reports.
4: Andy Burnham's described his new office as the Situation Room for Making Britain Better. Number 10 North, based in Heron House in the city centre, is central to the PM's plans to devolve power away from Westminster. He says he wants to put decision-making into the hands of people at a local level. During his visit today, Mr Burnham will also chair the first meeting of the National Economic Council, a body created in 2008, which he is reviving.
3: Meanwhile, the government says the latest tariff announcement by the US president won't harm British business. Overnight, Donald Trump said he was imposing levies of 10% on goods coming into his country from the UK over what he claims are concerns about forced labour protections. A lawyer for the families of the children killed by Southport attacker Axel Rudakabana has accused the murderer of manipulating the justice system. Rudakabana has been moved from a prison to a psychiatric hospital due to safety concerns. 17 waste sites had their permits revoked or paused during an Environment Agency campaign targeting suspected illegal dumps. 30 criminal investigations have also started since March. An 18-year-old girl's become the first UK patient to receive new gene therapy that could treat a rare eye condition. Catherine Estrange was diagnosed with Bardet-Biddle syndrome as a baby and has been treated with a pioneering approach at a hospital in Sutton. Eye surgeon Dr. Niraban Kurumaran treated her.
5: One thing that often patients and families are worried about is the loss of sight and the loss of independence. So the real hope is through this treatment to protect patients' sight so they can hopefully maintain that independence as they grow older.
3: And if you're visiting Edinburgh from today, you'll be paying a tourist tax for the first time. It affects people staying in overnight accommodation in the city. That's the latest. I'm Faye Rowlands.
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0: Today looks set to be another fine day. After a locally grey and misty start, plenty of sunshine will develop, leading to a very warm afternoon. A high of 28 degrees and sunset this evening at 9:11. Tonight stays dry with clear skies and looking ahead to the weekend. Saturday brings more very warm sunshine. The weather turns more changeable on Sunday with some showers and breezier conditions moving in. Monday then looks mostly dry, but rather cloudy.
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That's the Lotus Eaters, and it's called The First Picture of You. And we kicked off the classic years today with Bananarama and Cruel Summer. Yes, it's the classic years on Radio Nine Springs, and we're starting today in the 1980s. And here's the Eurythmics with Who's That Girl?

0: Elvis Costello, and Every Day I Write the Book. Before that, Ali Lennox and Dave Stewart together, The Eurythmics, and Who's That Girl? So we're in the 1980s on the Classic Years Part 1, and much of the country embraced a heat wave as temperatures reached 33 degrees Celsius in London. On the 22nd of July, the production of the Ford Orion four-door saloon began. The Orion, the saloon version of the Escort, aimed at buyers of larger family saloon cars like the recently discontinued Cortina. And on the 29th of July that we're looking for, actor and novelist David Niven died at the age of 73 at his home in Château d'Aix in Switzerland.
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wrapped around your finger. Before that, Gary Bird and the GB Experience with The Crown and Casey and the Sunshine Band and Give It Up, all from our 80s year on the classic years today, and that 80s year was 1983. Out of the 80s, into the 2010s.

0: Demi Lovato alongside Clean Bandit and Solo, and George Ezra and Shotgun getting us underway and into part two of the classic years on this Friday. We're now in the 2010s and we continue with Anne-Marie in 2002 and Maroon 5 next with Girl Like You.
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Amory and 2002. We're in the 2010s on the classic years. The year that on the 4th of July, counter-terror police investigated after a man and woman were exposed to the Novichok nerve agent near Salisbury, 4 months after a similar incident in the area. On the 10th of July, the Royal Air Force marked its 100th anniversary with a flyby of 100 aircraft over London and southeast England. And on the 11th of July, England was defeated by Croatia in the World Cup semi-final, losing 2-1. England finally finished fourth, losing the third place playoff 2-0 to Belgium.

0: Calvin Harris and Dua Lipa, a huge song from our 2010s year, which was 2018. Add that to our 80s year, 1983, and that's the classic years for a Friday here at Radio 9 Springs. On Monday, we'll be in the 70s and the 90s, and there's classic years at the weekend on Sunday afternoon, live from the Classic Car and Supercar Show at Sherborne Castle. So maybe you come down and say hello. I'll be with you between 2 and 4, and we'll start in the 90s and work our way back through the 80s, 70s and 60s over 2 hours.
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3: From the Sky News Centre at 11, the Prime Minister says Number 10 North is open for business as he prepares to chair the first meeting of a revived National Economic Council. Andy Burnham's working from Manchester today, something he intends to do once each week. He'll meet with ministers and regional mayors, saying he wants to shift power away from Westminster. Shadow Business Secretary Gareth Davies says what matters more is how big issues are dealt with.
4: Whether he's making the decision in Manchester or he's making it in Number 10 Downing Street down the road in Westminster. The answer is not more politicians, not more offices of government buildings. The answer is reduce taxation, be pro-enterprise.
3: The Southport killer, Axel Rudakabana, has been accused of manipulating the system after being transferred from prison to Broadmoor Psychiatric Hospital. He's serving 52 years for murdering three children at a Taylor Swift-themed dance class nearly 2 years ago. Ministers say the UK's exporters won't pay more despite Donald Trump's new tariffs. They affect 60 trading partners, including the UK, over what Washington says is a failure to block imports made with forced labour. Fewer than half of young people in England say they're satisfied with life. New analysis suggests teenagers and young adults find life more pressurised. Analysis points to one in seven 16 to 24-year-olds being unemployed or not in education. This woman in Dudley is among them.
5: People might say, talks about it, joking about it all the time on my For You page. It's care, army, or you could be a retail manager, but you haven't got the experience, so you can't apply for those jobs. There's no jobs you can apply for. It's really hard in this generation, especially.
3: Yellow heat health alerts have come into force across parts of England. It's in place until 9 a.m. on Sunday. And Jurgen Klopp's been confirmed as the new head coach of Germany, replacing Julian Nagelsmann. Meanwhile, it's understood former Manchester City boss Pep Guardiola has turned down the chance to become Italy manager. That's the latest. I'm Faye Rowlands.
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7: Today looks set to be another fine day. After a locally grey and misty start, plenty of sunshine will develop, leading to a very warm afternoon, a high of 28 degrees, and sunset this evening at 9:11. Tonight stays dry with clear skies, and looking ahead to the weekend, Saturday brings more very warm sunshine. The weather turns more changeable on Sunday, with some showers and breezier conditions moving in. Monday then looks mostly dry, but rather cloudy.
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1: Brought to you by Leonardo of Yeovil, the home of British helicopters.
2: Police are reminding the public that privately owned e-scooters remain illegal to use on public roads and spaces. Under current law, e-scooters can only be ridden on private land and only with the landowner's permission. That means they're not allowed on roads, pavements, cycle lanes, or in parks. Anyone caught using one of these in these areas could face prosecution as they're committing a criminal offence. Despite being widely available to buy, e-scooters are classed as motor vehicles. That brings legal requirements like a driving licence and insurance, neither of which can currently be obtained for private models, making their use in public effectively unlawful. Police say they're working with retailers to improve awareness, but stress that enforcement remains necessary, particularly in response to safety concerns and public complaints. There are some exceptions. Government-approved rental trials are running in selected areas where e-scooters can be used legally under strict conditions by licensed riders. Officers warn that those who break the rules risk having their scooter seized, receiving penalty points and facing charges, including for riding without insurance or a license. The message is clear. If it's privately owned, keep it off public spaces. If you have an item of community news from where you live, please send it to info@radio9springs.com.

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1: I'm Steve Haig. Avon and Somerset Police are warning people to watch out for scammers posing as Amazon. Fraudsters are making unexpected calls, claiming expensive purchases have been made, then persuading people to download software or reveal security codes to access bank accounts. If you think you've been targeted, contact your bank immediately on 159. The CEO of the company that provides Somerset's recycling is warning of a major incident if people continue to put used batteries into waste bins. Lithium batteries are in everything from vapes to laptops, but ignite when damaged and have been the cause of four big fires at recycling sites in Somerset in the past 6 months. Sam Fisher is from SUEZ.
2: The last serious fire that we had in Somerset was in Taunton, and we were able to quickly remove a skip from an area that was containing a lot of dry material. We were probably only minutes away from that being a lot worse.
1: And more than 1,500 vehicles, from veteran classics to the latest supercars, will be on display at Sherborne Castle Classic and Supercar Show this Sunday. Alfa Romeo is this year's featured marque, while Richard Hammond's Smallest Cog Workshop team will be showcasing their collection. Organiser John Sugg says it's set to be a fantastic day for motoring enthusiasts and families alike.
3: We've got the very early 8C Alfa Romeo. Now, these things are just mainly only seen in museums, but we've got one coming, driving in, and we'll be down the straight. I'm sure we're going to see some Alfa Suds from the 70s and right through to the latest Alfa 4C, which is the most prettiest sports car, and it's just lovely, lovely car.
1: And the weather, with Brotherwood Servicing and MOT, need a service or MOT, call 01935 713559. A day of variable cloud and some bright or sunny spells, highs today of 27 Celsius. Next news is the national news at the top of the hour.
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2: From the Sky News Centre at midday, Andy Burnham is holding his first meeting at the new number 10 North in Manchester today. The branch of Downing Street will form part of the Prime Minister's aim to shift power from London to regions across the country. He'll chair a meeting with senior ministers together with regional mayors to discuss devolution. Mayor of South Yorkshire Oliver Coppart will be there.
3: It'll all be about what are we going to do to kickstart further growth and devolution across this country. What are the barriers that are getting in the way of people like me and other mayors actually driving forward that growth agenda that people in our communities want to see, so we've got more control and agency over our own futures?
2: Southport killer Axel Rudakabana has been accused of manipulating the justice system after he was moved to Broadmoor Psychiatric Hospital over safety concerns. The Ministry of Justice insists the move is not a reduction of his 52-year sentence for murdering three little girls almost 2 years ago. Ministers say a new tariff announcement by the US president won't hurt UK businesses. Donald Trump says he's imposing a new levy conditions of 10% on imported British goods. The government here says that means there's no change to the trading relationship. A national strategy to cut the number of drownings by half has been launched in England. At least 35 people have drowned in England and Wales since May. Megan Griffith's brother Hayden drowned in 2022. She's now a water safety advocate.
4: It's amazing to hear people coming forward saying, I use the floating technique and it saved my life. It just gives you those vital few extra seconds or extra minutes where you can calm and get your breathing to be air and not inhaling water, and it really could save your life.
2: Meanwhile, tens of thousands of people have been evacuated from homes in southwest France as wildfires tear through the region. More than 87 square kilometres along the coast have been destroyed. And Jurgen Klopp has been appointed Germany's new head coach. The former Liverpool boss has taken over from Julian Nagelsmann. That's the latest. I'm Faye Rowlands.
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6: A dry evening ahead with long clear spells. Overnight will stay dry with some cloud drifting in from the north. It will remain quite warm. Overnight lows of 13 degrees Celsius and sunrise at 5:27 a.m. Then tomorrow starts fine with some warm sunshine. Cloud will increase later in the day, bringing the chance of a little patchy light rain. Highs tomorrow of 25 degrees Celsius.
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It's you two, Sweeter Dreams, playing at Radio 9 Springs, 10 past 12. We've made it to Friday. Hope things are good with you. Hope you've got a good weekend planned. Can I recommend the Sherborne Castle Classic and Supercar Show? I'll see you there, heading down there this Sunday to enjoy everything there is to explore within the grounds of Sherborne Castle. Amazing views and some amazing displays of old and new cars, whether that be sort of supercars of 2026 or sort of vintage cars of the 1920s or whatever. 1,500 vehicles on display. Just really well worth checking out if you can, especially as it supports national and local charities as well. 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We'll be there. We'll be updating you as to what's going on air. We'll also be on stand 74, close to the beer tent. I was no part in this arrangement, but good work, people. Peter Gabriel, Salisbury Hill on the way for you, and M People moving on up, playing right now at Radio 9 Springs.

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0: Radio Nice Springs went down a YouTube rabbit hole last night and ended up watching lots of old live gigs, or at least hearing live music, sort of broadcast on the radio back in the day, like in the 1970s, featuring Peter Gabriel. One of his 70s hits, Salisbury Hill, and People Moving On Up as well. Latest local news on the way for you, updated with Steve Haig, Somerset Council, asking voters for their views on local polling districts and the location of polling stations. Some interesting news coming out of Bristol Airport as well, and lots of other stories from the day. We'll update you that very soon. And Robert Palmer playing in a moment.
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1: I'm Steve Haig. A former Yeovil pub could be demolished to make way for a major hotel expansion. Plans have been submitted to knock down the Airfield Tavern off Alvington Lane, opposite the Leonardo Airfield, and replace it with a 58-room extension to the neighbouring Premier Inn. Somerset Council is expected to decide on the application before the end of the year. 1,500 vehicles from veteran classics to the latest supercars will be on display at the Sherborne Castle Classic and Supercar Show this coming Sunday. Alfa Romeo is this year's featured marque, with Richard Hammond's Smallest Cog Workshop team showcasing their collection. Organiser John Sugg says it'll be a fantastic day for motoring enthusiasts and families alike.
2: We've got the very early 8C Alfa Romeo. Now, these things are just mainly only seen in museums, but we've got one coming, driving in, and we'll be down the straight. I'm sure we're going to see some Alfa Suds from the 70s and right through to the latest Alfa 4C, which is the most prettiest sports car. I mean, it's just lovely, lovely car.
1: And Avon and Somerset Police are warning people to watch out for scammers posing as Amazon. Fraudsters are making unexpected calls, claiming expensive purchases have been made, then persuading people to download software or to reveal security codes to access bank accounts. Police say never to share one-time passcodes or install software after receiving an unexpected phone call. If you think you've been targeted, contact your bank immediately on 159. And the weather outlook for the weekend with Wessex Internet, your full fibre broadband provider, connecting the countryside. Further very warm sunshine tomorrow, but conditions turning more changeable into Sunday, with some showery and breezy weather moving through from the northwest. Next news is the national news in half an hour's time.
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0: Joel Corry, Whisper, Alicia Dixon, The Boy Does Nothing as well. Summary tunes for you as we head into another sunny weekend. Not necessarily as hot, and maybe the chance of a little bit of rain here and there over the course of the weekend, but sort of about right, probably. Bridget Mendler on the way for you, Electronic Get the Message, and another of my favourite featured artists. I'll play you the man from the Commodores, who went on to be a huge success in his own right. I'll tell you his story, one of his songs, on the way.
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This is Wreck-It Radio 9 Springs with another of my favourite featured artists. Now, Lionel Brockman Richie Jr. is his full name. You and I know him as Lionel Richie. He's another of these artists that we've mentioned on this feature that sort of came out of a successful group and then probably did even better things as a solo artist. So, yeah, the Commodores, if you remember their hits like Easy, Sail On, Three Times a Lady, all those kind of tunes, those were absolutely huge in the 70s. But 1981, Lionel wrote and produced the single Endless Love, which he recorded as a duet with Diana Ross. And then after that, he was just sort of everywhere in terms of hits right across the globe. I mean, Truly You Are My Love, those all came from his initial album, the self-titled Lionel Richie. And then Can't Slow Down was out in 83, and it had All Night Long and Hello and We Are the World with Michael Jackson came along in the mid-80s, that sort of big charity single which sold over 20 million copies. He's one of the leading lights of that. He had Dancing on the Ceiling in 86. He had Say You, Say Me, which is featured in the White Nights movie. And then into the 90s, he continued with some brilliant tunes as well, some hits right into the 2000s, and just an absolute legend. A really nice man as well. I got to meet him about sort of 10, 15 years ago, and just a really giving, decent, lovely human being, and very talented as well. Let's celebrate the music of Lionel Richie.

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2: From the Sky News Centre at 1, Irish police say an extremely significant car bomb has been intercepted near the Northern Irish border. It was discovered in County Monaghan as part of an operation targeting dissident Republicans. The driver, a woman aged in her 20s, was arrested at the scene and remains in custody. A man in his 40s has also been detained. Andy Burnham's arrived for his first day of work at the new No. 10 North office. The Prime Minister is expected to work from the site in Manchester once a week. He'll chair a meeting with senior ministers and regional mayors. The PM insists the move is not just a gimmick.
3: This is the place where kind of Whitehall meets the rest of the country. It will be the situation room for growth, where we all get around the table, mayors with all of the team and the Whitehall department, so we get those decisions made more quickly.
2: Southport killer Axel Rudakabana has been accused of trying to manipulate the system after he was transferred from prison to Broadmoor Psychiatric Hospital. He's serving a sentence of at least 52 years after the fatal stabbing of three girls in 2024. 17 waste sites had their permits revoked or paused during an Environment Agency campaign targeting suspected illegal dumps. 30 criminal investigations have also started since Operation Unite launched in March. The body is now winding down its work, but Director of Energy and Resources, Steve Molyneux, says targeted enforcement efforts will continue.
4: What we'll be doing is taking the learning from that and building into how to rework in future to ensure that we are making the best interventions in the best way to have the best impact for the public purse.
2: R&B singer Chris Brown's pleaded guilty to a fray over an incident at a London nightclub. It means he'll avoid a trial. Brown was involved in an altercation with a producer at a venue in Mayfair in 2023. And John Bon Jovi's had to end a performance in New York because of a sinus infection. The musician told fans he'll find a way to reschedule. That's the latest. I'm Faye Rowlands.
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6: A dry evening ahead with long clear spells. Overnight will stay dry with some cloud drifting in from the north. It will remain quite warm. Overnight lows of 13 degrees Celsius and sunrise at 5:27 a.m. Then tomorrow starts fine with some warm sunshine. Cloud will increase later in the day, bringing the chance of a little patchy light rain. Highs tomorrow of 25 degrees Celsius.
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That's Morgan Wade, Love's Insane, isn't it just? Erasure sometimes as well. 9 minutes past one. We're heading into the weekend. We're on Friday lunchtime. This is Rick looking after 12 till 2, Monday through Friday, also on the radio for you, Saturday afternoon between 2 and 6. And looking forward to us doing the whole outside broadcast thing on Sunday afternoon from the Sherborne Castle Classic and Supercar Show. Also going on this weekend, Mill Farm Party and Mill Farm Folk Festival. So if you tip up to Mill Farm tomorrow, Saturday, you're going to be enjoying a really good family day out with the cleanup and Sorry About Sean and Pylon Poets and Rocket Repair Kit and many other musical acts, lots of food and drink and lots to enjoy as well. And that's kind of day one of all events at Mill Farm near Yeovil, because on Sunday the Mill Farm Folk Festival returns, where you can enjoy the Swamp Stomp String Band, a whole load of other acts as well, including the Lost Trades, the Ducks and KD Rivers. Once again, good food, good entertainment, and you can get a ticket for either one of the days or both of them combined. Details on our events pages, radio9springs.com. Blossoms, Meet Me in Love on the way for you. Stereophonics with Tom Jones, Mama Told Me Not to Come. And Seal, this is a brilliant production. Future Love Paradise. Somebody

The radio was blasting and someone's knocking at the door. I'm looking at my girlfriend, she just passed out on the floor. I've seen so many things I ain't never seen before.

0: Blossoms, Meet Me in Love. Stereophonics with Tom Jones. Mama told me not to come as well. Just after 20 past one. Some worrying news coming through from the Somerset recycling boss in the fact that loads of people are putting these kind of lithium batteries, the little sort of batteries that you'll find in anything from vapes through to, you know, various small electronic devices, putting those in the main bin. And what's happening is it's causing fires at recycling sites and potentially bigger problems than even that. Tell you more about that in the latest local news in the next 10 minutes time. Also do music from Cher and Ed Sheeran very soon as well.
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1: I'm Steve Haig. A former Yeovil pub could be demolished to make way for a major hotel expansion. Plans have been submitted to knock down the Airfield Tavern off Alvington Lane, opposite the Leonardo Airfield, and replace it with a 58-room extension to the neighbouring Premier Inn. Somerset Council is expected to decide on the application before the end of the year. 1,500 vehicles from veteran classics to the latest supercars will be on display at the Sherborne Castle Classic and Supercar Show this coming Sunday. Alfa Romeo is this year's featured marque, with Richard Hammond's Smallest Cog Workshop team showcasing their collection. Organiser John Sugg says it'll be a fantastic day for motoring enthusiasts and families alike.
2: We've got the very early 8C Alfa Romeo. Now, these things are just mainly only seen in museums, but we've got one coming, driving in, and we'll be down the straight. I'm sure we're going to see some Alfa Suds from the 70s and right through to the latest Alfa 4C, which is the most prettiest sports car, and it's just lovely, lovely car.
1: And Avon and Somerset Police are warning people to watch out for scammers posing as Amazon. Fraudsters are making unexpected calls, claiming expensive purchases have been made, then persuading people to download software or to reveal security codes to access bank accounts. Police say never to share one-time passcodes or install software after receiving an unexpected phone call. If you think you've been targeted, contact your bank immediately on 159. And the weather outlook for the weekend with Wessex Internet, your full fibre broadband provider, connecting the countryside. Further very warm sunshine tomorrow, but conditions turning more changeable into Sunday, with some showery and breezy weather moving through from the northwest. Next news is the national news in half an hour's time.
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0: Madonna. It's Danceteria. Savage Garden, To the Moon and Back as well, 20 to 2. Vicky here, 3 o'clock this afternoon with the home run. Drive Time with Ross Owen Williams here, heading into the weekend at 4 o'clock. And if you've got the radio sort of switched on right into the evening, you can enjoy the classic years once again with Steve Carpenter. 9 o'clock tonight and Moonlight Melodies from 10 o'clock tonight as well, with 2 hours of chilled out tunes on your radio. So that's seeing you through into the weekend. Good stuff planned for you right across Saturday and Sunday, including our live show from the Sherborne Vintage Car Show. And on the way for you, Boyzone, George Ezra, and another of my favourite featured artists as well.
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It's Radio 9 Springs. This is Rick with another favourite featured artist. Right then. We've talked big bands before, and then there are the stars of those bands who go on to have huge solo careers as well. Let's introduce you to Philip David Charles Collins, better known as Phil Collins, born 1951. Obviously huge as the lead singer of Genesis. Well, he wasn't initially because you had a very different voice in terms of Peter Gabriel. But once Peter had left, Phil managed to hold down the drums and also sing at the same time, which I always think is a major achievement. But then mid-80s, as well as all the work in Genesis, he had a successful solo career, 3 UK number one singles, 7 US number one singles as a solo artist. And just did more successfully in the US in terms of top 40 singles than any other artist throughout the 1980s. So we're talking In the Air Tonight, You Can't Hurry Love, Against All Odds, One More Night, Sister Studio, Another Day in Paradise, Two Hearts, I Wish It Would Rain Down, and so on and so on and so on. I mean, he's been re-performing again with Genesis in recent years. Obviously, his health isn't as good as it used to be. And so if you made it to one of those gigs a few years ago, that must have been really quite something. I heard amazing reports from those. But still world-renowned, still well-loved, amazing back catalogue of songs. He is Phil Collins.

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2: From the Sky News Centre at 2. What's being described as an extremely significant car bomb has been intercepted by Irish police near the border with Northern Ireland. A female driver in her 20s and another person are being questioned. Authorities say the vehicle was stopped in an intelligence-led operation targeting dissident Republicans. Police Commissioner Justin Kelly says the bomb was already constructed when it was seized.
3: Certainly it was a significant explosive device, so certainly not just the seizure of components or pieces. This was an explosive device, and it would have or could have potentially caused significant damage.
2: Andy Burnham's opened his new Number 10 North office and declared it the best day of his life. The new Prime Minister intends to work from Manchester one day a week as part of a mission to grow the economy across the UK. He's chairing a meeting with senior ministers together with regional mayors. Mayor of South Yorkshire, Oliver Coppard's there.
4: It'll all be about what are we going to do to kickstart further growth and devolution across this country. What are the barriers that are getting in the way of people like me and other mayors actually driving forward that growth agenda that people in our communities want to see, so we've got more control and agency over our own futures.
2: Southport killer Axel Rudakabana has been accused of manipulating the system after his transfer to Broadmoor Secure Hospital. The Ministry of Justice says the move has no impact on his 52-year sentence. US singer Chris Brown's admitted a fray over what prosecutors call an unprovoked attack in a London nightclub. He'll be sentenced in October after more serious assault charges were dropped. London Gatwick's become the first UK airport to offer a new robotic parking service. It will see robots lift passengers' cars by their tyres and park them in a secure place. And new heat alerts are in place across parts of England. Officials have issued yellow warnings saying high temperatures in southern and central areas this weekend are likely to impact health. That's the latest. I'm Faye De Silva.
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6: A dry evening ahead with long clear spells. Overnight will stay dry with some cloud drifting in from the north. It will remain quite warm. Overnight lows of 13 degrees Celsius and sunrise at 5:27 a.m. Then tomorrow starts fine with some warm sunshine. Cloud will increase later in the day, bringing the chance of a little patchy light rain. Highs tomorrow of 25 degrees Celsius.
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1: Brought to you by Leonardo of Yeovil, the home of British helicopters.
2: You open your messages expecting a meme, and instead, it's something you didn't ask for. Unwanted, explicit images or videos, often called cyber flashing, a growing concern. It's when someone sends sexual content without consent, typically for their own gratification or to shock, humiliate or distress the person receiving it. In the past year alone, there have been 110 reports of cyber flashing across the Avon and Somerset police area. While some may brush it off as a joke, police warn the impact can be serious, causing anxiety, embarrassment, fear, and lasting distress. Officers also say those responsible can go on to commit more serious offences. Cyber flashing became a criminal offence in England and Wales in January 2024 under the Online Safety Act. Anyone found guilty could face up to 2 years in prison, a fine or both, and may be placed on the Sex Offenders Register. It can happen through social media, messaging apps, dating platforms, or even in public spaces via Bluetooth or AirDrop. If you receive an explicit image you didn't ask for, don't respond. Block the sender and report it by calling the non-emergency number 101. If you can, keep evidence. Police say reporting these incidents can help prevent further harm. And if you're affected, support is available. If you have an item of community news from where you live, please send it to info@radio9springs.com.

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3: Ah, dirty. 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

0: Plans have been submitted to knock down the Airfield Tavern off Alvington Lane, opposite the Leonardo Airfield, and replace it with a 58-room extension to the neighbouring Premier Inn. Somerset Council is expected to decide on the application before the end of the year. 1,500 vehicles from veteran classics to the latest supercars will be on display at the Sherborne Castle Classic and Supercar Show this coming Sunday. Alfa Romeo is this year's featured marque, with Richard Hammond's Smallest Cog Workshop team showcasing their collection. Organiser John Sugg says it'll be a fantastic day for motoring enthusiasts and families alike.
1: We've got the very early 8C Alfa Romeo. Now, these things are just mainly only seen in museums, but we've got one coming, driving in, and we'll be down the straight. I'm sure we're going to see some Alfa Suds from the 70s and right through to the latest Alfa 4C, which is the most prettiest sports car. I mean, it's just lovely, lovely car.
0: And Avon and Somerset Police are warning people to watch out for scammers posing as Amazon. Fraudsters are making unexpected calls, claiming expensive purchases have been made, then persuading people to download software or to reveal security codes to access bank accounts. Police say never to share one-time passcodes or install software after receiving an unexpected phone call. If you think you've been targeted, contact your bank immediately on 159. And the weather outlook for the weekend with Wessex Internet, your full fibre broadband provider, connecting the countryside. Further very warm sunshine tomorrow, but conditions turning more changeable into Sunday, with some showery and breezy weather moving through from the northwest. Next news is the national news in half an hour's time.
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2: From the Sky News Centre at 3. Irish police are questioning two people after finding what they call an extremely significant bomb in a car near the border with Northern Ireland. The vehicle was stopped in County Monaghan as part of an intelligence-led operation targeting dissident Republicans. Authorities have described the bomb as highly sophisticated. Jim O'Callaghan is Ireland's Justice Minister.
3: It is very worrying, but I suppose what I'm encouraged about is that the Gardaí were able to apprehend the suspect. The device has been, I suppose, defused.
2: Andy Burnham says it's the best day of his life as he opened his new No. 10 North office. The Prime Minister plans to work from the Manchester base one day a week in his mission to push power out of Westminster. He says it's also key to achieving good growth across the UK. Wales's First Minister, Rhun-Ap Iorwerth, gives his take.
4: Having it in and of itself doesn't make a difference to the people of Wales. What will make a difference is whether the positive signals that Andy Burnham is trying to send out from that, and no doubt the actions that he wants to put in place, translates into similar attitudes towards working positively with Welsh Government.
2: Southport killer Axel Rudakubana has been accused of trying to manipulate the system after he was transferred from prison to Broadmoor Psychiatric Hospital. He's serving a sentence of at least 52 years after the fatal stabbing of three girls in 2024. Merseyside police says four men in their 20s have died in a car crash. A black seat came off the road and hit a lamppost in Huyton in the early hours. England have picked up the first gold medal of the Commonwealth Games in Glasgow. Powerlifter Mark Swan bench pressed 222 kilos to upgrade his silver from last time out to become champion. And yellow heat health alerts have come into force for parts of England. They cover southern and central parts until Sunday. That's the latest. I'm Faye De Silva.
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6: A dry evening ahead with long clear spells. Overnight will stay dry with some cloud drifting in from the north. It will remain quite warm. Overnight lows of 13 degrees Celsius and sunrise at 5:27 a.m. Then tomorrow starts fine with some warm sunshine. Cloud will increase later in the day, bringing the chance of a little patchy light rain. Highs tomorrow of 25 degrees Celsius.
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Johnny Marr and his latest, That Was Spin. Good afternoon. Welcome to Friday's Home Run. I hope you're keeping well today. Now, if you're looking for something to do with your family this weekend, then how about Circus Cortex? They have their brand new show, Bazaar, and it's currently in Yeovil. Ross, Rex and I went to see it last night, and it is fantastic. There is breathtaking acrobatics, fearless stunt performances, a man with a whip. There's even a water pistol fight with the audience. It's amazing. They've also got immersive lighting, stunning visual effects, and loads of dancing, a brilliant clown, and Ross did get invited up on stage, or into the ring, should I say. It's not stage, is it? It's a ring. It started yesterday, but the performances go on till Monday the 27th. So they're on tomorrow twice, Sunday twice, and Monday as well. And of course, if you want to go this evening, it's on at 6 as well. Tickets can be bought at circuscortex.com, and they have got a special offer on at the moment, but that is for a limited time, so can't guarantee it's still there. And it's taking place at Hewish Park. So there you go, all you need to know. Back to the music. This is Louise, and Let's Go Round Again.

0: Today's poem here on the Home Run was written by me back in April 2016. It's called Shine. Move up and move on is what you must do. Don't let anyone step all over you. Hold on, keep going strong, even though the road is long. Keep your head up, though the current's strong. You've felt this way for far too long. One life, no second chances. Put it down to circumstances. Seek and you shall find, my friend. Please know now that this is not the end. It's not failure, it's his behaviour. Getting strong will be your saviour. It might not be the answer you were looking for, but when one closes, there's another open door. Dark cloud, a silver lining, up above the sun still shining. I never thought my time would come, my chance to shine out in the sun. Doing fine, took back what's mine. I left my old life far behind.
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0: Kygo with Max McNown. That was Take Me Back. On the way, we've got some David Sneddon for you. Haven't heard that for a while. But first, let's go over to the local news.
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2: I'm Steve Haig. A former Yeovil pub could be demolished to make way for a major hotel expansion. Plans have been submitted to knock down the Airfield Tavern off Alvington Lane, opposite the Leonardo Airfield, and replace it with a 58-room extension to the neighbouring Premier Inn. Somerset Council is expected to decide on

0: Alpha Suds from the 70s and right through to the latest Alpha 4C, which is the most prettiest sports car. I mean, it's just lovely, lovely car.
1: And Avon and Somerset Police are warning people to watch out for scammers posing as Amazon. Fraudsters are making unexpected calls, claiming expensive purchases have been made, then persuading people to download software or to reveal security codes to access bank accounts. Police say never to share one-time passcodes or install software after receiving an unexpected phone call. If you think you've been targeted, contact your bank immediately on 159. And the weather outlook for the weekend with Wessex Internet, your full fibre broadband provider, connecting the countryside. Further very warm sunshine tomorrow, but conditions turning more changeable into Sunday, with some showery and breezy weather moving through from the northwest. Next news is the national news in half an hour's time.
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0: You're listening to The Home Run, and on today's music trivia, I'm giving you one of the two artists who is name-checked on this next track. So if you can guess who he is, I'm really impressed. It's a British-American DJ, songwriter, record producer and record executive, and he's best known for his collaborations with artists such as Amy Winehouse, Adele, Lady Gaga, Lily Allen, Robbie Williams, Miley Cyrus, Queens of the Stone Age. Who is he? He's up next.
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Amy Winehouse with Mark Ronson, and Mark is the subject of our music trivia today. Now we've got the new single by Teddy Swims, and did you know he was trained in cosmetology, which is hairdressing and beauty, just in case you wanted to know, before he found success. He enrolled because people told him he needed a practical backup career, and he says he still enjoys cutting people's hair. So there you go, if you need a hairdresser, maybe Teddy will help you. This is his new one, this is Break Up in Reverse.

0: And that's it from me for today. Thank you so much for joining me. Do you know what? I found out recently a friend of mine's wife fainted at the airport and fell onto the baggage carousel. It took her a while to come round. Yeah, I know. Terrible, aren't they? Stay tuned. It's Drive Time next.
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3: From the Sky News Centre at 4, what's being described as an extremely significant car bomb has been intercepted by Irish police near the border with Northern Ireland. A female driver in her 20s and another person are being questioned. Authorities say the vehicle was stopped in an intelligence-led operation targeting dissident Republicans. Police Commissioner Justin Kelly says the bomb was already constructed when it was seized.
4: Certainly it was a significant explosive device, so certainly not just the seizure of components or pieces. This was an explosive device, and it would have or could have potentially caused significant damage.
3: Southport killer Axel Ruda Cabana has been accused of trying to manipulate the system after he was transferred to a secure hospital. He's been moved from prison to Broadmoor, which has held some of the UK's most high-profile criminals. Andy Burnham's opened his new No. 10 North office.
5: Thank you, everybody. I cannot tell you what a proud moment this is. I think this might be the best day of my life. I'm not joking. I know you think I am, but I'm not. Things are just completely coming full circle here for me.
3: The former Greater Manchester Mayor turned Prime Minister has set up a base in the city where he intends to work at least once a week. It's part of his plans to push power out of Westminster into every postcode across the UK, putting decision-making into the hands of people at a local level. It's reported a record 165 migrants have crossed the Channel in a single boat. The so-called mega dinghy, the size of a bus, arrived in Dover yesterday afternoon. Chris Brown's pleaded guilty to a fray over an attack at a London nightclub. More serious assault charges against the US singer have been dropped. And Jurgen Klopp's warned the media in Germany to respect his privacy after being appointed national team head coach. The ex-Liverpool boss says criticism is fine, but his family must be left alone or he'll quit his new job. That's the latest. I'm Faye De Silva.
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7: A dry evening ahead with long clear spells. Overnight will stay dry with some cloud drifting in from the north. It will remain quite warm. Overnight lows of 13 degrees Celsius and sunrise at 5:27 a.m. Then tomorrow starts fine with some warm sunshine. Cloud will increase later in the day, bringing the chance of a little patchy light rain. Highs tomorrow of 25 degrees Celsius.
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7: Hello, good afternoon and welcome to Drive Time on Radio Nine Springs. It's Ross with you here in the driver's seat for the next few hours, and we're going to get things moving with the birthday battle today. It's Jennifer Lopez against Extreme.

Extreme with Get the Funk Out. Right now, we're going to get the funk into the show. In fact, right now, we'll get the birthday candles into the show. Birthday battle today. Extreme against Jennifer Lopez. Jennifer turns 57 today. And last Wednesday, it was the birthday of a member of Extreme, Pat Badger. That's a name, not an instruction. Very dangerous instruction, if you're asking me, Pat Badger. But a great musician, nonetheless. Okay, so right now, this one could go either way. We've got 25 minutes left in the voting. So get over to Instagram, get to Facebook, let me know what you think. Result just before the local news on the half hour. Trivia for you right now. Pat Badger, before joining Extreme, was a emergency medical technician, EMT, balancing his ambulance work with recording in the early years of the band. So look at that, double dipping right there and doing good for the community. As for J-Lo, the first woman ever to have the number one film and the number one album in America in the same week. We're going back to 2001 here. J-Lo, the album, and The Wedding Planner, both top of their respective pops or charts at that time. One from J-Lo right now, her very first song release, which I absolutely loved at the time, bought this on cassette single. Not just for the terrible off note she hits about two-thirds of the way through it, and you'll hear it. It's just so bad, it's incredible. The rest of the song's really well sung, and then she hits a brutal off note about two-thirds through, and it's one of those things where you curl up and go, oh, how did that get past the producer? But it did, and the song's fun. This is If You Have My Love.

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2: Stationary on the Preston Road right now into the five ways for a couple of minutes. Also some delays on Henford Hill heading towards Queensway and Coombs Street Lane to Mudford Hill, and then slow elsewhere in town on Lysander Road, the Western Relief Road, Western Avenue, Bunford Lane, Thorn Lane and the Ilchester Road. There's some traffic in Crewkerne, stationary for a couple of minutes each on North Street and East Street to Town Centre, and in Chard, fairly busy across Town Centre here on East Street and 4 Street, as well as the Fernham Road. We've got some delays on the 303, queuing heading east approaching the Podmore roundabout. Also slow going in the Ashwell and Dillington stretch, with delays joining the 303 at the Southfields roundabout from the 358 out of Taunton. Then north of the 303, traffic in Langport on Bow Street and queuing in Castle Kerry on Ansford Hill.
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0: Great new tune there by Jungle. That was Someday, Somewhere. Somewhere is here. Someday is today. It's the birthday of Pat Badger from Extreme. It's the birthday of Jennifer Lopez. That's your birthday battle. And the winner is up next.
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0: 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And with 67% of the vote, the winning act today is Extreme.

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1: I'm Steve Haig. A former Yeovil pub could be demolished to make way for a major hotel expansion. Plans have been submitted to knock down the Airfield Tavern off Alvington Lane, opposite the Leonardo Airfield, and replace it with a 58-room extension to the neighbouring Premier Inn. Somerset Council is expected to decide on the application

0: 4C, which is the most prettiest sports car. I mean, it's just lovely, lovely car.
1: And Avon and Somerset Police are warning people to watch out for scammers posing as Amazon. Fraudsters are making unexpected calls, claiming expensive purchases have been made, then persuading people to download software or to reveal security codes to access bank accounts. Police say never to share one-time passcodes or install software after receiving an unexpected phone call. If you think you've been targeted, contact your bank immediately on 159. And the weather outlook for the weekend with Wessex Internet, your full fibre broadband provider, connecting the countryside. Further very warm sunshine tomorrow, but conditions turning more changeable into Sunday, with some showery and breezy weather moving through from the northwest. Next news is the national news in half an hour's time.
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0: Calvin Harris with Giant. That was accompanied by Rag and Bone Man. Accompanied by, he's the singer behind the one. Calvin's the guy twiddling the knobs and pushing the buttons. He's also, back in 2013, became the first artist to have 8 songs from one album in the UK top 10, breaking the previous record held by Michael Jackson's Bad. Luke Combs on the way, and that's good. On the other side of the entertainment news.
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2: Trainspotting has launched in the West End as a musical. It tells the story of Mark Renton, a drug addict in Edinburgh, who's navigating poverty alongside his dysfunctional friends. It's adapted from the novel, which was turned into the 1996 hit film starring Ewan McGregor. Author of the book, Irvin Welsh, says it's brought new life to the story.
3: Because one of the great things about what you can do with a musical is you can write a song which explains the character and exposition and gives you a much broader canvas than if somebody was just kind of acting out a scene dramatically.
2: Jon Bon Jovi had to abruptly end a performance in New York after just 90 minutes because of a sinus infection. The musician was playing his 8th show of a 9-date residency at Madison Square Garden as part of Bon Jovi's Forever Tour. He stopped the show before the end but told fans to hold on to their tickets as he'll find a way to reschedule. Denise Welsh says she'll never forget her son Matty Healy's star-studded wedding. The 1975 frontman married American model Gabriette under the Hollywood sign in Los Angeles. Guests included Charlie XCX. And the morning show's ending after its 5th series. Reese Witherspoon says working on the Apple TV newsroom drama's been the honour of a lifetime. The final season is due out next year.
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0: Luke Combs, Rethink Some Things. On the way before the end of the hour, trivia for you about Michael Jackson's feelings on the name of one of his signature dances. Also a new one from U2 and a classic by David Bowie up next. But right now, we're going to go to the roads.
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0: Mild stationary traffic on the Preston Road into the Five Ways. Also delays on Reckleford towards Queensway and hold-ups on Coombe Street Lane towards Mudford Hill. Elsewhere in Yeovil, slow going on Lysander Road, Henford Hill, Bunford Lane, the Western Relief Road and Watercombe Lane. Then in Crewkerne, stationary traffic on East Street to Town Centre. That is fairly lengthy. While in Chard, things seem to be improving across the centre of town there. Queuing on East Street and mild delays on 4th Street. Then slow in places on the 303 in the Whitney area, the Ashwell and Dillington stretch, and very mild delays around the Podmore roundabout, with some queues on the A37 joining Podmore, as well as stationary traffic on the 358 from Taunton approaching the Southfields roundabout. Then north of the 303, traffic in Langport on Bow Street. Some queuing traffic in Lidford-on-Foss at the A37 southbound. That's at the Cross Keys Junction.
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Well, let's press pause for some trivia about Michael Jackson. Did you know that he hated the word moonwalk at first? When he first performed the move that would become iconic, he didn't want anyone calling it the moonwalk. In rehearsals, the dancers referred to it as the backslide, which was closer to what it actually looked like, sliding backwards while appearing to walk forwards. Michael Jackson reportedly found that term moonwalk too whimsical and felt it trivialized the skill involved. He eventually relented after the name stuck following the 1983 televised performance of Billie Jean on Motown 25. The move itself, though, had been inspired by street dancers, as well as an old performance by Cab Calloway's dancers in the 1930s. MJ, of course, perfected the technique through hours of practice, making it appear smooth, effortless, and utterly magical on stage. But still, didn't like the word moonwalk at first.

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0: And we are out of time for this hour. The national news is on its way. And on the other side of that, Drive Time continues with a track by the Communards. But would you believe me if I told you that their big hit Don't Leave Me This Way was dedicated to the Greater London Council? True or false? I'll tell you the answer in the next hour of Drive Time.
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3: From the Sky News Centre at 5, Irish police are questioning two people after finding what they call an extremely significant bomb in a car near the border with Northern Ireland. The vehicle was stopped in County Monaghan as part of an intelligence-led operation targeting dissident Republicans. Authorities have described the bomb as highly sophisticated. Jim O'Callaghan is Ireland's Justice Minister.
4: It is very worrying, but I suppose what I'm encouraged about is that the Gardaí were able to apprehend the suspect. The device has been, I suppose, defused.
3: Andy Burnham's opened his new Number 10 North office and says he wants to get Britain hoping again. The Prime Minister's expected to work out of the centre in Manchester one day a week. He says it will help put power in every postcode, but Tory leader Kemi Badenoch says it's an interesting gimmick.
5: It's the actual decisions that are being taken that matter, not where you move people here or there. And what I'm really worried about is that we've got a new Prime Minister who should be lifting his sights and talking about how we revolutionise our economy, but he's mostly talking about the little things.
3: The transfer of Southport killer Axel Rudakabana from prison to a high-security psychiatric hospital has sparked outrage among victims' families. He's moved to Broadmoor, but the teenager is being accused of trying to manipulate the system. Four men have died after a car crashed into a lamppost in Merseyside. Police were called to reports a vehicle had come off the road in Highton early this morning. A former police inspector has been jailed for 10 years for sexual offences against young men in custody. 67-year-old Gerard Hutchins carried out unnecessary strip searches and abused 18 males in Hampshire between 1999 and 2007. And new heat alerts are in place across parts of England. Officials have issued yellow warnings saying high temperatures in southern and central areas this weekend are likely to impact health. That's the latest. I'm Fada Silver.
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0: A dry evening ahead with long clear spells. Overnight will stay dry with some cloud drifting in from the north. It will remain quite warm. Overnight lows of 13 degrees Celsius and sunrise at 5:27 a.m. Then tomorrow starts fine with some warm sunshine. Cloud will increase later in the day, bringing the chance of a little patchy light rain. Highs tomorrow of 25 degrees Celsius.
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It's Ross with you here on Radio 9 Springs, and we kicked off this hour of the show with a track by The Communards. In the last hour, I asked you if you believed me when I told you that Don't Leave Me This Way was dedicated to the Greater London Council. And that's true. It's dedicated to London's top administrative body, the GLC, which was, at the time when the song was recorded, about to be abolished by Margaret Thatcher, a move that was drawing much criticism from left-wing quarters.

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1: Jurgen Klopp's warned the media in Germany to respect his privacy after being appointed national team head coach. The ex-Liverpool boss says criticism is fine, but his family must be left alone or he'll quit his new job. Sky Germany's Patrick Berger was in Frankfurt as Klopp told a news conference he needs space to work his magic.
2: The kind of privacy, I think it was very important for him to be successful in Liverpool as well. He loves the city, he loves the people there, and like a good relationship with the city, with the people there, and he wants to see the same here in Germany.
1: Meanwhile, Pep Guardiola has turned down the chance to become the new manager of Italy. He wants to rest and spend more time with his family. Guardiola's successor at Manchester City, Enzo Maresca, says he's embracing the pressure of taking over from the Spaniard.
3: That means that for me it's a privilege. I consider Pep probably the best coach in the world in the last 20, 25 years. Again, it's a challenge. It's nice. It's a privilege.
1: Duncan Scott's looking to make it back-to-back Commonwealth golds for Team Scotland in swimming's 200-metre individual medley later, while Adam Ramsay-Petey eased into the semi-finals of the men's 100 metres breaststroke. He says the games are incredibly special to him.
4: 12 years ago was, you know, my 2014 debut. No world records, no kids, no marriage, so completely different person really. And this time, I know why I'm here. You know, it's that kind of full circle moment for me.
1: Team England have their first medal after para powerlifter Mark Swan bench pressed 222 kilos to upgrade his silver from last time out to become champion. Ferrari's Charles Leclerc has set the fastest time in first practice ahead of this weekend's Hungarian Grand Prix. Teammate Lewis Hamilton came in third behind Red Bull's Max Verstappen. And England cricket captain Nat Siverbrunt will miss the first two matches for Trent Rockets in the 100. She's continuing to manage her workload after suffering a calf injury.
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2: Mild delays in Yeovil on Reckleford towards Queensway. Also some stationary traffic on Coombe Street Lane towards Mudford Hill. Then elsewhere, it's slow moving on the Ilchester Road, the Preston Road, Western Avenue, Bunford Lane, Lysander Road, Henford Hill and the Babylon Hill. We've got slow moving traffic in Crewkerne on South Street and East Street to Town Centre. Then in Chard, mild delays across Town Centre there on 4th Street and East Street. It's still queuing on the 303 in a couple of areas, Ashwell and Dillington, and mild traffic approaching the Cartgate roundabout westbound. Then north of the 303, a touch of stationary traffic in Langport on Bow Street, some queuing traffic in Somerton on behind Bury, and slow moving in Castle Carey on Ansford Hill.
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0: Joel Corry's new one, that was Whisper. Good fun summer song, that one. Another summertime song on the way, although not maybe as upbeat. Strangely, it is upbeat in terms of the beat behind it, but the theme behind it. Summertime Sadness, Lana Del Rey up next.
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1: I'm Steve Haig. A former Yeovil pub could be demolished to make way for a major hotel expansion. Plans have been submitted to knock down the Airfield Tavern off Alvington Lane, opposite the Leonardo Airfield, and replace it with a 58-room extension to the neighbouring Premier Inn. Somerset Council is expected to decide on the application before the end of the year. 1,500 vehicles from veteran classics to the latest supercars will be on display at the Sherborne Castle Classic and Supercar Show this coming Sunday. Alfa Romeo is this year's featured mark, with Richard Hammond's Smallest Cog Workshop team showcasing their collection. Organiser John Sugg says it'll be a fantastic day for motoring enthusiasts and families alike.
2: We've got the very early 8C Alfa Romeo. Now, these things are just mainly only seen in museums, but we've got one coming, driving in, and we'll be down the straight. I'm sure we're going to see some Alfa Suds from the 70s and right through to the latest Alfa 4C, which is the most prettiest sports car. I mean, it's just lovely, lovely car.
1: And Avon and Somerset Police are warning people to watch out for scammers posing as Amazon. Fraudsters are making unexpected calls, claiming expensive purchases have been made, then persuading people to download software or to reveal security codes to access bank accounts. Police say never to share one-time passcodes or install software after receiving an unexpected phone call. If you think you've been targeted, contact your bank immediately on 159. And the weather outlook for the weekend with Wessex Internet, your full fibre broadband provider, connecting the countryside. Further very warm sunshine tomorrow, but conditions turning more changeable into Sunday, with some showery and breezy weather moving through from the northwest. Next news is the national.

0: Barry White, Let the Music Play. Tell you something about Barry I found out recently, and it's not surprising for any teenage lad to find that their voice changes pretty quickly. I certainly don't remember mine taking months to change and going through that awkward croaky phase. It was one day high-pitched and very quickly after that quite low-pitched. But Barry's got the mother of all low-pitched voices, doesn't he? His changed apparently overnight when he was 14. So imagine that. Barry White goes to bed, "Night, Mum! Night, Dad!" Gets up in the morning, "Morning, Dad. I'm off to work now. I'm going to get myself a smoke and have my shoes polished." That kind of thing. I don't know why I made him sound like Crichton, because Barry White doesn't sound like Crichton. Anyway, Morgan Wade on the way in moments after the entertainment news.
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2: Trainspotting has launched in the West End as a musical. It tells the story of Mark Renton, a drug addict in Edinburgh, who's navigating poverty alongside his dysfunctional friends. It's adapted from the novel, which was turned into the 1996 hit film starring Ewan McGregor. Author of the book, Irvin Welsh, says it's brought new life to the story.
3: Because one of the great things about what you can do with a musical is you can write a song which pretty much explains the character and exposition and gives you a much broader canvas than if somebody was just kind of acting out a scene dramatically.
2: Jon Bon Jovi had to abruptly end a performance in New York after just 90 minutes because of a sinus infection. The musician was playing his eighth show of a 9-date residency at Madison Square Garden

0: as part of Bon Jovi's Forever Tour. He stopped the show before the end, but told fans to hold on to their tickets as he'll find a way to reschedule. Denise Welsh says she'll never forget her son Matty Healy's star-studded wedding. The 1975 frontman married American model Gabriette under the Hollywood sign in Los Angeles. Guests included Charlie XCX. And the morning show's ending after its fifth series. Reese Witherspoon says working on the Apple TV newsroom drama's been the honour of a lifetime. The final season is due out next year.
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0: Morgan Wade loves Insane. Insane show so far. We've had a bad impression of Barry White, a good impression of Crichton. And on the way, we've got a new one from Pixie Lott and Phil Collins. Right now, hopefully, getting out of the traffic isn't against all odds.
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0: Some delays in Yeovil on Coombe Street Lane heading towards Mudford Hill. Elsewhere in town, slow moving on the Preston Road, Mudford Road, Lysander Road, Bunford Lane, Western Relief Road and the Sherborne Road. Then in Crewkerne, queuing on South Street to Town Centre, and in Chard, mostly fine but some slow traffic on East Street and 4th Street. Then in Ilminster, it's slow moving on Station Road, and in Ilchester, slow going on Northover. Then north of the 303, some minor delays southbound on the A37 toward the Podmore roundabout. A touch of traffic in Langport on Bow Street, and mild delays in Castle Kerry on Station Road and Ansford Hill.
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into the water with some trivia right now to discuss otters. Social, playful, and highly coordinated creatures. Did you know that they hold hands while sleeping? Yeah, they hold hands in rafts while sleeping to stay together and avoid drifting apart in currents. This behaviour strengthens social bonds and reduces risk of isolation or drowning. 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So rafts of sleeping otters, both practical and adorable.

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0: As we head towards the end of the hour, I'll tell you that the national news is on the way in moments. And on the other side of that, Drive Time continues the next hour, starting with a song by Chris Rea. But would you believe me if I told you that despite having hits about driving, such as The Road to Hell and Driving Home for Christmas, Chris actually doesn't like driving and wherever possible will always take taxis or get someone else to drive for him. Is that true or false? I'll tell you in the next hour of Drive Time.
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3: From the Sky News Centre at 6, Andy Burnham says it's the best day of his life as he opened his new No. 10 North office. The Prime Minister plans to work from the Manchester base one day a week in his mission to push power out of Westminster. He says it's also key to achieving good growth across the UK. Wales's First Minister, Reenap Yorworth, gives his take.
4: Having it in and of itself doesn't make a difference to the people of Wales. What will make a difference is whether the positive signals that Andy Burnham is trying to set out, send out from that, and no doubt the actions that he wants to put in place, translates into similar attitudes towards working positively with Welsh Government.
3: A woman has been charged after Irish police found a bomb in a car. The device was intercepted in County Monaghan on Wednesday in an intelligence-led operation targeting dissident Republicans. Five officers have been injured after a police boat crashed into Westminster Bridge in central London. A number of those on board ended up in the River Thames. A father's been jailed for at least 18 years for murdering his baby son. Tony Bartlett shook four-week-old Atticus at the family home in Chard in Somerset after a night out drinking. Bristol Crown Court heard the attack lasted just seconds in July 2022, but his son suffered catastrophic brain injuries. Avon and Somerset police went to ask Bartlett exactly what happened.
5: All of a sudden, he just seemed lifeless.
6: Okay.
5: Yeah. I couldn't tell that it was a difference. All of a sudden, it just seemed more lifeless. And then he made this weird, breathless sound. Yeah.
3: A lawyer says families of the Southport victims are devastated their killer has been transferred to Broadmoor Psychiatric Hospital. They've accused Axel Rudakobana of trying to manipulate the system. And British boxer Tyson Fury's beaten Poland's Mariusz Wak with a round seven stoppage in Thailand. The former heavyweight champion's done what he needed to clear the way for a showdown with Anthony Joshua later this year. That's the latest. I'm Faye De Silva.
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0: A dry evening ahead with long clear spells. Overnight will stay dry with some cloud drifting in from the north. It will remain quite warm. Overnight lows of 13 degrees Celsius and sunrise at 5:27 a.m. Then tomorrow starts fine with some warm sunshine. Cloud will increase later in the day, bringing the chance of a little patchy light rain. Highs tomorrow of 25 degrees Celsius.
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You're listening to Radio Nine Springs, Fiovaland, South Somerset. Ross with you here on Drive Time, and we kicked off this hour of the show with a track by Chris Rea. Now, in the last hour of Drive Time, I asked you if you would believe me when I told you that despite having hits about driving, such as Driving Home for Christmas and The Road to Hell, Chris doesn't actually like to drive and takes taxis and gets people to drive him around wherever he can. That's actually not true. Chris is an auto racing enthusiast and has owned Ferraris and other sports cars, as well as having raced on the amateur circuit.

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1: Jurgen Klopp's warned the media in Germany to respect his privacy after being appointed national team head coach. The ex-Liverpool boss says criticism is fine, but his family must be left alone or he'll quit his new job. Sky Germany's Patrick Berger was in Frankfurt as Klopp told a news conference he needs space to work his magic.
2: The kind of privacy, I think it was very important for him to be successful in Liverpool as well. He loves the city, he loves the people there, and like a good relationship with the city, with the people there, and he wants to see the same here in Germany.
1: Meanwhile, Pep Guardiola has turned down the chance to become the new manager of Italy. He wants to rest and spend more time with his family. Guardiola's successor at Manchester City, Enzo Maresca, says he's embracing the pressure of taking over from the Spaniard.
3: That means that for me it's a privilege. I consider Pep probably the best coach in the world in the last 20, 25 years. Again, it's a challenge. It's nice. It's a privilege.
1: Duncan Scott's looking to make it back-to-back Commonwealth golds for Team Scotland in swimming's 200-metre individual medley later, while Adam Ramsay-Petey eased into the semi-finals of the men's 100-metre breaststroke. He says the games are incredibly special to him.
4: 12 years ago was, you know, my 2014 debut. No world records, no kids, no marriage, so completely different person really. And this time I know why I'm here, you know, it's I know it's that kind of full circle moment for me.
1: Team England have their first medal after para powerlifter Mark Swan bench pressed 222 kilos to upgrade his silver from last time out to become champion. Ferrari's Charles Leclerc has set the fastest time in first practice ahead of this weekend's Hungarian Grand Prix. Teammate Lewis Hamilton came in third behind Red Bull's Max Verstappen. And England cricket captain Nat Sivabrunt will miss the first two matches for Trent Rockets in the 100. She's continuing to manage her workload after suffering a calf injury.
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0: Madonna's new one, Danceteria, that is good stuff. Madonna is one of those artists who, whenever I see her these days come out with a new track, I go, oh no, she's going to ruin more of those memories of when she was good in the 80s and the 90s, the early 90s, although late 90s she was quite good in bits. And then everything this side of the millennium has been mostly bad. A few good ones. Here, Jump's a great song. That thing where she sampled ABBA. Sorry, that's quite good too. And she did something good with Justin Timberlake, 4 minutes. But much of the after the millennium. American Pie, her take on American Pie. Good God, no, terrible. Anyway, that was quite good. The one we just heard just now. So good for her. And she's well into her 60s now. So she's churning them out. Right now, I'm going to give you the lyrics to the lyrical challenge of the day. This, I think, is easy. And I probably could do these without looking at the sheet, because I know this so well. I'm sure you do too. And yeah, I think you get this one. Ready? Yo, back up now. Give a brother room. The fuse is lit and I'm about to go. You just shouted it, didn't you? It's up next.
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0: It's about 33, 34 years old now, that song, and I could still do all of the words for it. Yeah, a couple of errors along the way, but I could still do all of the words with it, much like Vanilla Ice, Ice Ice Baby. I can do most of that without prompting still. I don't think that's something to boast about, but I'm boasting about it nonetheless. Well done if you got that right, Will Smith, a.k.a. The Fresh Prince. Boom Shake the Room, lyrical challenge, answer for the day. On the way, Chaka Khan, Girls Aloud. Right now, news aloud.
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2: I'm Steve Haig. A former Yeovil pub could be demolished to make way for a major hotel expansion. Plans have been submitted to knock down the Airfield Tavern off Alvington Lane, opposite the Leonardo Airfield, and replace it with a 58-room extension to the neighbouring Premier Inn. Somerset Council is expected to decide on the application before the end of the year. 1,500 vehicles from veteran classics to the latest supercars will be on display at the Sherborne Castle Classic and Supercar Show this coming Sunday. Alfa Romeo is this year's featured marque, with Richard Hammond's Smallest Cog Workshop team showcasing their collection. Organiser John Sugg says it'll be a fantastic day for motoring enthusiasts and families alike.
3: We've got the very early 8C Alfa Romeo. Now, these things are just mainly only seen in museums, but we've got one coming, driving in, and we'll be down the straight. I'm sure we're going to see some Alfa Suds from the 70s and right through to the latest Alfa 4C, which is the most prettiest sports car, and it's just lovely, lovely car.
2: And Avon and Somerset Police are warning people to watch out for scammers posing as Amazon. Fraudsters are making unexpected calls, claiming expensive purchases have been made, then persuading people to download software or to reveal security codes to access bank accounts. Police say never to share one-time passcodes or install software after receiving an unexpected phone call. If you think you've been targeted, contact your bank immediately on 159. And the weather outlook for the weekend with Wessex Internet, your full fibre broadband provider, connecting the countryside. Further very warm sunshine tomorrow, but conditions turning more changeable into Sunday, with some showery and breezy weather.

0: Alessi Rose with Dependent. And before we go on, let me take a moment to tell you something locally, which you might want to get in your diary over the weekend. Circus Cortex at Hewish Park. Vic and I went last night, took our lad and one of his friends. We all absolutely loved it. I inevitably got dragged up into the middle of the big top to be part of their performance. Pretty good fun. Very good fun for all the family. I thoroughly recommend it. So check them out on Facebook in the Yeovil area, Circus Cortex, and you'll hear the adverts throughout the next couple of days here on Radio Nine Springs. Well worth a look. Coming away, trivia about the phrase scot-free and the Kaiser Chiefs. Ruby up next.
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Let's take a tick to look at a phrase that some people misunderstand, and that is the term scot-free, getting off from something scot-free. Some people think this is to do with Scotland, perhaps that theory that the Scottish are a bit skinflinty, a bit tight-fisted. And I personally can vouch against that one. My best friend is Scottish, and he certainly has got a few rounds in over the years. But Scot, S-C-O-T, was an old word for a tax or a payment. 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Over time, it came to mean escaping without punishment. And the Scots themselves

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2: From the Sky News Centre at 7, Andy Burnham's opened his new number 10 North office.
3: Thank you, everybody. I cannot tell you what a proud moment this is. I think this might be the best day of my life. I'm not joking, either. I know you think I am, but I'm not. Things are just completely coming full circle here for me.
2: The former Greater Manchester Mayor turned Prime Minister has set up a base in the city where he intends to work at least once a week. It's part of his plans to push power out of Westminster into every postcode across the UK, putting decision-making into the hands of people at a local level. Police in Ireland have charged a woman after intercepting what they call an extremely significant bomb. A vehicle heading to the border was stopped in County Monaghan as part of an intelligence-led operation targeting dissident Republicans. London's Westminster Bridge has been sealed off after a boat carrying armed police officers crashed into it. Five were injured after a number of those on board the RIB ended up in the water. Southport killer Axel Rudakabana is being accused of manipulating the system after being transferred from prison to Broadmoor Psychiatric Hospital. The teenager was jailed for at least 52 years after stabbing three schoolgirls to death at a Taylor Swift-themed dance class nearly 2 years ago. Lawyer Chris Walker, who represents the bereaved families, says they're devastated.
4: The families are still not able to grieve properly. They have a very public inquiry. He's in the news once again. At this time of the year, they should be thinking about the wonderful daughters who we've now lost. And yet the sideshow is him, and it's re-traumatizing, bringing everything back.
2: Tens of thousands of people across France and Spain have fled their homes because of wildfires. Tourist hotspots are under threat near Bordeaux, while Spanish authorities have declared a national emergency. And yellow heat health alerts have come into force for parts of England. The warning covers southern and central areas until Sunday. That's the latest. I'm Fayda Silver.
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6: A dry evening ahead with long clear spells. Overnight will stay dry with some cloud drifting in from the north. It will remain quite warm. Overnight lows of 13 degrees Celsius and sunrise at 5:27 a.m. Then tomorrow starts fine with some warm sunshine. Cloud will increase later in the day, bringing the chance of a little patchy light rain. Highs tomorrow of 25 degrees Celsius.
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Thank you, Delta Goodrum with Hologram. I like that song. And I like you too, because you've turned up to the show. That's right. It's me, Ollie Santini, on Radio Nine Springs. It is Friday night. It has just gone 7 o'clock-ish, depending on the time zone you're in and how you are listening to the show. Welcome. I hope you have a wonderful time this weekend. I have multiple events to talk to you about, because I think we have some of the best events ever on any weekend in the world this weekend, starting with, we're sort of going to start build to the crescendo, I think, in these ones. So not to say that any of the first ones I'm going to read out are better, but just in my opinion, we end on an absolute winner here, okay? So starting off with the Bincom Summer Bash. That's right, Bincom Summer Bash in Crewkerne at the Bincom Beaches Nature Reserve starts sharp at 10 a.m. tomorrow and goes on till 4 p.m. Now, there is a massive list of stuff going on, but I just want to bring your attention to Bubble Man. Yep, Bubble Man is going to be there. Ranger Skills, the Town Crier. And if somebody could explain to me what SWWF is, I'd be very interested. There are also sheep in a pen, as well as food and drinks available for all. So get yourself down there tomorrow between 10 and 4 and have a wonderful, wonderful time. Talking about wonderful times, I want you to listen to this song because it was written entirely about me.

0: Thank you, Darius. I'm so sorry that you are colorblind. Now, does colorblindness mean that you don't see any colors and therefore have dog vision? Or does colorblindness mean that you see alternative colors? Because I'm pretty sure it's sort of both in a way, isn't it? Anyway, enough about my doctorate. 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You keep listening, all right?
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0: Totally Delusional. Just Delusional, actually. It's just called Delusional by Remember Mondays. Remember Monday? Yes, it was like 4 or 5 days ago. It was that day that you woke up and you went, oh my God, it's Monday again. Well, that's okay, because it's Friday now and you can just chillax, listen to me, tickle your earlobes with the fantastic tunage that I have on this show. But we also have fantastic tunage on other shows, which I will now bring to your attention. So we have a big weekend ahead with some outside broadcast from the Sherborne Castle Classic and Supercar Show. That's right, we'll be there. I won't be, but a lot of other people that are very important in this show will be, and I can't wait for that one. That'll be great. So we've also got the Potting Shed, and then Hits and Miss with Vicky, and the theme of this week's show is acts who've had long runs at number one. I can think of a couple, like Queen and Michael Jackson and Whitney Houston, and hopefully Bart Simpson, because the Simpson song, you know, Dude Bartman, was there for ages, wasn't it? So that just shows how old I am. And then after that, swiftly following on Sunday at 5 p.m. is Ross, featuring Snow Patrol, Justin Bieber, Peter Gabriel. What a combination that is. Hopefully Justin Bieber won't be singing live with his acoustic guitar, which is out of tune. Then you've got the Carnival Hour, and we also have loads of new music coming over the weekend. So that is what's going on here over the weekend. But stay tuned now, because we've got Shania Twain, swiftly followed by Teddy Swims. What a lineup.
1: Let's go, girls.

0: Oh, Teddy, that's such a nice song. Such sentimental value in that track. You're listening to Radio 9 Springs. I hope you're having a lovely Friday night. I am, and I'm Ollie Santini. So are you, maybe. That would be fun, wouldn't it? Doppelgangers. Carry on listening, because we've got May Muller, Big Mountain, and Christopher Cross all on the way.
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Of course, that was Annie Lennox with Put a Little Love in Your Heart. Good advice, Annie. I once met her. I think I mentioned it in a previous show. She was absolutely delightful. We had a wonderful dinner party. Lots of wine was drunken. And we had some very deep philosophical conversations. So hello, Annie, if you're listening. What you should be listening to, of course, is me telling you about the next wonderful event happening this weekend. Because if you are in Dorset near Bradford-upon-Bass at the Mill Farm, then why not head down between 1 and 8 p.m. to do the Mill Farm Party? That sounds like super duper fun to me. There is Pylon Poets, The Ducks, Sorry About Sean. I'm assuming these are all performers. And Connor Smith is also going to be putting an appearance, as well as a bouncy castle and arts and crafts. Can't wait for that one. That's going to be an absolute schmooze fest. So get on down there if you can this weekend. Right on with the show. We do have the May Muller track coming up next and Big Mountain after that. So stay tuned.

0: Thank you, Christopher Cross, Arthur's Theme. You're listening to Radio Nine Springs with me, Ollie Santini. It is Friday night. Don't panic, because we can continue with the music after the news with Word Up by Cameo, so it's definitely worth sticking around for that.
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3: From the Sky News Centre at 8... Andy Burnham's opened his new No. 10 North office and says he wants to get Britain hoping again. The Prime Minister's expected to work out of the centre in Manchester one day a week. He says it'll help put power in every postcode, but Tory leader Kemi Badenoch says it's an interesting gimmick.
4: It's the actual decisions that are being taken that matter, not where you move people here or there. And what I'm really worried about is that we've got a new Prime Minister who should be lifting his sights and talking about how we revolutionise our economy, but he's mostly talking about the little things.
3: A woman's been charged after Irish police intercepted a car bomb. The device was already constructed when it was seized in County Monaghan on Wednesday. A police boat full of armed officers has crashed into central London's Westminster Bridge. Five on board were injured and a number of others ended up in the River Thames this afternoon. The bridge has been closed, causing traffic chaos. Jim Bagley from Gloucester, Massachusetts, was nearby when it all unfolded.
5: We didn't see it happen, but we heard the explosion. And then the next thing we saw was three people in the water coming down the river. And then the other cruise boats stopped in their way because they were trying to dock. So they tried to save and get out to those boats.
3: It's understood a record 165 migrants have crossed the channel to the UK in a single boat. The so-called mega dinghy, the same size as a standard bus, arrived in Dover yesterday afternoon, breaking a record set 2 weeks ago. Swimmer Duncan Scott has claimed Scotland's first Commonwealth gold at the home games in Glasgow. The country's most decorated athlete in history, having now won 14 medals, took the 200-metre individual medley title. And a £3,000 reward's being offered for information after a monkey was abandoned on a London bus. The female common marmoset was discovered on a number 302 in Kensal Rise. That's the latest. I'm Faye De Silva.
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7: A dry evening ahead with long clear spells. Overnight will stay dry with some cloud drifting in from the north. It will remain quite warm. Overnight lows of 13 degrees Celsius and sunrise at 5:27 a.m. Then tomorrow starts fine with some warm sunshine. Cloud will increase later in the day, bringing the chance of a little patchy light rain. Highs tomorrow of 25 degrees Celsius.
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Thank you, Johnny Marr. That is Spin. And talking about spin, you're going to be spinning around if you're into your classical music, because this weekend, for one night only at the St. Bartholomew's Church in Crewkerne, the Arts of St. Bart's are proudly presenting a piano and cello recital of Where Strange Things Dance. It's going to be featuring works by Brahms, Saint-Saëns, and Michael Kans. I really can't pronounce some of these names. There are some really good musicians playing some really good music on Saturday night. Tickets are £15, under 15s. Get in for a fiver. 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Right, on with the show. We have some Grease by Frankie Valli.

0: Yes, searching China Black. I don't know what she's searching for, but that's a classic. That's a bit of a classic. That's one of those unsung heroes from the 90s, which is one of those ones that you'll search out on Spotify, I have no doubt. Blinded by the Light, not the more modern version, the original, which is almost always better from the 1970s. And then White Noise on the way, followed by a bit of Take That. Yes, we are getting into the groove right now here on Radio Nine Springs.
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Take That, Up All Night. Yes, I probably will be, seeing as it's Friday night. I feel like I might have a night on the tiles in my shed with a bunch of ciders. And what shall I be listening to? Well, I can tell you what I won't be listening to, because I will be there on Saturday night, the 25th of July. None of that actually made sense, did it? No, but I will be going down to Dizfest. That's right, with Boney M and the Overtones playing at Middlezoy in Bridgewater between 2 and midnight. That's right, you late sleepers or early risers. That's it. You've got the voice of five-star Dennis Pearson putting his name to this event. George Michael live. I hope it's not the real George Michael, because that would be very awkward. But this sounds like a wonderful event. Gates open at 2 p.m. There is glamping, clamping, camping, hopefully no clamping, bar and food available. So definitely, definitely, that is your weekend amazing event. And get down there and do your thing. Talking about doing your thing, we've got some classic tunage on the way. This one by Sheryl Crow.

0: A song about rethinking about things, and maybe I should rethink my career choices. You could write in and let the producers know whether you think that is the right thing to do. I'm Ollie Santini. You're listening to Radio 9 Springs. It is Friday night. We are coming to the end of the show. I know it goes so quickly. Time flies when you're having fun, but do not despair. We have further tunage on the way with Ace, with Kate Bush, Blossoms, and Brian Adams, all to come before the end of the show, so stick around.
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Bush. I still really like that song. Kate Bush is absolutely amazing. And she's also a very accomplished actress. I even think, I'm not entirely sure, and tell me if I'm wrong, but I think she is in The Neverending Story in some capacity. I know that she's a fairy in another a film which has I've lost in the recesses of my mind right now, but it is very interesting, her acting career, and I think she is absolutely wonderful. So I've told you about all of the events happening on Saturday, but what I have not told you about is the Sherborne Classic Car and Supercar Show going down on Sunday between 9:30 and 6. So head down to Sherborne Castle to see some absolutely spectacular vehicles, and you can get there and bring your cameras and photograph all of the wonderful V8s, V12s, Aston Martins, you name it, they've probably got it there. And it's a lovely environment. Sherborne Castle is a wonderful place to go. So that's on Sunday between 9:30 and 4 p.m. I told you these events over this weekend are absolutely mad, and you're going to have such a great time, and I'm utterly jealous. So on with the show. This is the last link before I leave it over to Steve and the classic years. So I love you all. Thank you so much. Here is Meet Me in Love by Blossoms. Enjoy yourselves. Stay safe.

0: It's coming up to the top of the hour. Time to book your taxi from Radio Cabs. Call us now on Yeovil 426 666. 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
2: From the Sky News Centre at 9, Andy Burnham says it's the best day of his life as he opened his new No. 10 North office. The Prime Minister plans to work from the Manchester base one day a week in his mission to push power out of Westminster. He says it's also key to achieving good growth across the UK. Wales's First Minister, Rhianap Yorworth, gives his take.
3: Having it in and of itself doesn't make a difference to the people of Wales. What will make a difference is whether the positive signals that Andy Burnham is trying to send out from that, and no doubt the actions that he wants to put in place, translates into similar attitudes towards working positively with Welsh Government.
2: A law student's been charged and since released on bail after Irish police intercepted a car bomb. The device was already constructed when it was seized in County Monaghan on Wednesday in an intelligence-led operation. A father who shook his four-week-old baby to death has been jailed for at least 18 years for his murder. Tony Bartlett from Chard in Somerset had drunk 8 pints on a night out before inflicting catastrophic brain injuries on baby Atticus. Four men in their 20s have died after a car crashed into a lamppost in Merseyside. Police were called to reports a vehicle had come off the road in Highton early this morning. About 90,000 people have now fled wildfires raging in France and Spain. Boats have even been used to help evacuations on the French Atlantic coast, where flames are threatening homes and campsites. Spanish authorities have declared a national emergency after two fires merged near Madrid. Fishmonger Joaquin Espinosa is among those told to leave his village.
4: All around the town was smoke and fire. I was scared. Everything was just fire and smoke. People were nervous. The elderly were walking one after the other. It makes you feel bad.
2: And yellow heat health alerts are in force for parts of England. They cover southern and central England until Sunday, where temperatures in the mid-20s are forecast and could even top 30 degrees. That's the latest. I'm Faye De Silva.
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6: A dry evening ahead with long clear spells. Overnight will stay dry with some cloud drifting in from the north. It will remain quite warm. Overnight lows of 13 degrees Celsius and sunrise at 5:27 a.m. Then tomorrow starts fine with some warm sunshine. Cloud will increase later in the day, bringing the chance of a little patchy light rain. Highs tomorrow of 25 degrees Celsius.
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That's Lotus Eaters, and it's called The First Picture of You. And we kicked off the classic years today with Bananarama and Cruel Summer. Yes, it's the classic years on Radio Nine Springs, and we're starting today in the 1980s. And here's the Eurythmics with Who's That Girl?

0: Elvis Costello, and Every Day I Write the Book. Before that, Annie Lennox and Dave Stewart together, The Eurythmics, and Who's That Girl? So we're in the 1980s on the Classic Years Part 1, and much of the country embraced a heat wave as temperatures reached 33 degrees Celsius in London. On the 22nd of July, the production of the Ford Orion four-door saloon began. The Orion, the saloon version of the Escort, aimed at buyers of larger family saloon cars like the recently discontinued Cortina. And on the 29th of July that we're looking for, actor and novelist David Niven died at the age of 73 at his home in Château d'Aix in Switzerland.
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wrapped around your finger. Before that, Gary Bird and the GB Experience with The Crown and Casey and the Sunshine Band and Give It Up, all from our 80s year on the classic years today, and that 80s year was 1983. Out of the 80s, into the 2010s.

0: Demi Lovato alongside Clean Bandit and Solo, and George Ezra and Shotgun getting us underway and into part two of the classic years on this Friday. We're now in the 2010s and we continue with Anne-Marie in 2002 and Maroon 5 next with Girl Like You.
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Amory. And 2002, we're in the 2010s on the classic years, the year that on the 4th of July, counter-terror police investigated after a man and woman were exposed to the Novichok nerve agent near Salisbury, 4 months after a similar incident in the area. On the 10th of July, the Royal Air Force marked its 100th anniversary with a flyby of 100 aircraft over London and southeast England. And on the 11th of July, England was defeated by Croatia in the World Cup semi-final, losing 2-1. England finally finished fourth, losing the third place playoff 2-0 to Belgium.

0: Mars and Dua Lipa, a huge song from our 2010s year, which was 2018. Add that to our 80s year, 1983, and that's the classic years for a Friday here at Radio 9 Springs. On Monday, we'll be in the 70s and the 90s, and there's classic years at the weekend on Sunday afternoon, live from the Classic Car and Supercar Show at Sherborne Castle. So maybe you come down and say hello. I'll be with you between 2 and 4, and we'll start in the 90s and work our way back through the 80s, 70s and 60s over 2 hours.
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3: From the Sky News Centre at 10, Andy Burnham's opened his new Number 10 North office.
4: Thank you, everybody. I cannot tell you what a proud moment this is. I think this might be the best day of my life. I'm not joking, I know you think I am, but I'm not. Things are just completely coming full circle here for me.
3: The former Greater Manchester Mayor turned Prime Minister has set up a base in the city where he intends to work at least once a week. It's part of his plans to push power out of Westminster into every postcode across the UK, putting decision-making into the hands of people at a local level. A law student's been released on bail after police in Ireland intercepted a bomb on the border. Isabella Perry Sullivan's appeared in court charged with possession of explosives. Irish authorities say the extremely significant device was recovered during an intelligence-led operation in County Monaghan. DUP leader Gavin Robinson's thanked police.
5: It was a successful operation, but it just goes to show that there are still those within our community who are committed to wreaking havoc in Northern Ireland, who don't understand what peace in Northern Ireland means, who don't want to see communities working together.
3: A major incident's been declared as 100 firefighters try to tackle a huge blaze in Essex and explosions ripped through an industrial unit near Chelmsford. A police boat full of armed officers has crashed into central London's Westminster Bridge. Four are in hospital. England have failed to retain their Commonwealth men's team gymnastics title after being beaten by an impressive Canada. Swimmer Duncan Scott showed why he's Scotland's most decorated athlete at the Games, picking up another gold in the 200-metre individual medley. Adam Ramsay-Peaty qualified fastest for the 100 metres breaststroke final tomorrow. And a £3,000 reward's being offered for information after a monkey was abandoned on a London bus. The female common marmoset was discovered on a number 302 in Kensal Rise. That's the latest. I'm Faye De Silva.
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7: A dry evening ahead with long clear spells. Overnight will stay dry with some cloud drifting in from the north. It will remain quite warm. Overnight lows of 13 degrees Celsius and sunrise at 5:27 a.m. Then tomorrow starts fine with some warm sunshine. Cloud will increase later in the day, bringing the chance of a little patchy light rain. Highs tomorrow of 25 degrees Celsius.
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2: From the Sky News Centre at midnight, Andy Burnham's marked the end of his first week as Prime Minister with a new Number 10 North office in Manchester.
3: Thank you, everybody. I cannot tell you what a proud moment this is. I think this might be the best day of my life. I'm not joking, either. I know you think I am, but I'm not. Things are just completely coming full circle here for me.
2: The former Greater Manchester Mayor has set up a base in the city where he intends to work at least once a week. It's part of his plans to push power out of Westminster into every postcode, putting decision-making into the hands of people at a local level. A major incident's been declared as around 50 firefighters tried to tackle a huge blaze in Essex, and explosions ripped through an industrial unit near Chelmsford. A law student's been charged and since released on bail after Irish police intercepted a car bomb. The device was already constructed when it was seized in County Monaghan on Wednesday in an intelligence-led operation. A police boat full of armed officers has crashed into central London's Westminster Bridge. Some on board ended up in the River Thames yesterday afternoon. Four are in hospital with serious but not life-threatening injuries. To sport, and swimmer Duncan Scott's added yet another goal to his Commonwealth tally, cementing his title as Scotland's most successful athlete in the history of the Games. He retained his 200-metre individual medley crown last night and picked up his country's first gold in Glasgow. First Minister John Swinney says he's made the nation proud, and Scott says it was a special atmosphere.
4: And this pool's been so special to me anyway. You know, first time I qualified for an Olympic Games this year, first European title, obviously Commies 2014 here. It's really cool. Legacy and things like that.
2: He beat Team GB teammate Tom Dean, who finished in third for England. And a £3,000 reward's being offered for information after a monkey was abandoned on a London bus. The female common marmoset was discovered on the 302 in Kensal Rise. That's the latest. I'm Stevie Shillinglaw.
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5: Today begins fine with some warm sunshine. Cloud will increase later in the day, bringing the chance of a little patchy light rain. Highs of 25 degrees Celsius. Sunset this evening, 9:10 p.m. Then tonight stays dry with clear spells. Looking ahead, tomorrow will be fresher and still breezy with sunshine and a few light showers. Early next week looks mostly dry with some sunny spells.
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1: Brought to you by Leonardo of Yeovil, the home of British helicopters.
2: Somerset Council has announced plans to build 580 new council homes over the next 5 years, placing housing at the heart of a new long-term strategy for the county. Developed in partnership with Homes in Somerset, the Social Housing Development Strategy aims to deliver high-quality, energy-efficient homes by March 2031. The focus is on affordability, sustainability, and meeting the needs of Somerset's diverse communities, helping to create safe, secure places for people to live. The Council says the scheme will support residents' physical, mental and social well-being, with low-carbon homes designed to promote independence whilst reducing energy costs and tackling fuel poverty. The strategy also looks at expanding housing into rural areas, recognising their unique challenges, while addressing complex housing needs and supporting displaced people. Projects already completed include developments in Minehead and Taunton, with further schemes currently underway in Bridgewater and Taunton. Councillor Frederica Smith-Roberts says the plan sets out a bold and inclusive vision, built on strong partnerships with landowners, developers and local communities. She says it goes beyond bricks and mortar, aiming to strengthen communities, support economic growth and respond to climate change, ensuring everyone in Somerset has access to a safe and affordable home. If you have an item of community news from where you live, please send it to info@radio9springs.com.